0: It's 2023. Marcus Allen reports.
1: Latest StatsNZ figures show there were more than 40,000 new homes given the stamp of approval in the year ending June. That includes more than 18,000 standalone houses, a sturdy 17% climb. Multi-unit homes jumped 21% to almost 22,000, with the most growth for townhouses, flats and units.
0: The father of a man who died on Wellington's waterfront is remembering his son as quick-witted with a real passion for his work. A coroner's inquest is underway into Isaac Leving's death in 2023, when he fell in the water after getting separated from friends after a concert. Family and friends are giving evidence in the Wellington District Court, some brought to tears. Charles Levings wants people to know that his son was an amazing person.
2: Isaac was just such a clever young man. He was no angst at all. He was pretty independent.
0: Wellington's mayor says standalone water bills shouldn't be a surprise to ratepayers. New water entity Tiaki Wise sent out the first quarterly bills for several hundred dollars payable by September 1. Separate rates invoices will continue. Andrew Little acknowledges the bills have shocked some, but says they were well telegraphed by the council.
3: People got the water bill. It caused anxiety. I'm certainly very sorry about that. The remaining question is, should we have sent the rates bills out first, which shows a big deduction, and then the water bills?
0: A man's been discharged from hospital in Christchurch after an altercation when a Wigram couple found him in their child's bedroom about 1 a.m. yesterday. That's news.
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0: In sport, New Zealand's oldest athlete at the Glasgow Commonwealth Games hopes her appearance will inspire those in her age bracket. 67-year-old Julie O'Connell is heading home with a silver medal on debut with Terry Blackburn in the Para Pairs Bowls.
6: If you've got a disability or you just want a sport, come and play bowls because anyone and everyone can play it. It's so inclusive. And look, you may be here like us one day.
0: New Zealand have finished sixth on the medal table with 10 gold, 14 silver and 12 bronze, behind Australia, England, Canada, India and Scotland. A dream debut for footballer Tim Payne at his new Paraguayan club. He scored as part of a 5-0 victory. That's sport. I'm Malcolm Jordan.
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7: Weather Watch 24/7. The Met Service forecast for Queenstown today, partly cloudy with the odd shower, southerlies, and tonight's low 1. Tomorrow, snow or sleet showers clearing in the afternoon, but staying cloudy with cold southerlies dying out. Tomorrow's high 6. Alexandra today, a few showers possibly falling as sleet or snow tonight with southerlies. Tonight's low minus 1. Tomorrow, a few sleet or snow showers clearing by afternoon and cold southerlies. Tomorrow's high 7. Wānaka today, cloudy periods with the chance of a shower. Northwesterlies dying out tonight with a low of 0 on the way. Tomorrow, snow or sleet showers clearing in the afternoon with a high of 7.
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8: The Albert Town Bridge is currently closed. Each morning until the 14th, it will be closed from 9 until 5:30. You will need to go via Luggett Red Bridge. The Crown Range is open, the Lindis Pass is open, Haas Pass is open, no reports of black ice, everything's driving well. Drive safe and happy Monday.
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all breaking out in a bit of a one. It's Alex Warren and Fever Dream. Peter Mac, how we doing, Wanaka? Have I told you how blinking brilliant it is to be with you today? No, I probably haven't because I've just started. Nice to have. I've had 4 days off, and I tell you what, it was brilliant. And I woke up each day not having a clue what day of the week it was. It was one of those rare sort of short periods of time off where you just completely lose yourself, and you don't know whether it's the weekend or a Thursday or a Friday or whatever. And it feels like I had like a Saturday on Friday, and then it felt like another Saturday on Thursday, and then it felt like I don't know what it felt like. I just felt like I was having an out of body kind of thing over the 4 days. Brilliant. I've confused myself again already. I think I need another holiday. Thanks to Brian Kelly for filling in for a few days end of last week, but we're all going for this week with George Harrison. It is Radio Wanaka.

0: B-52s, and what a beast they are. Mrs. Mack's favourite aeroplane, as a matter of fact. She loves the B-52. She saw one in a museum at Duxford in the UK, the American Air Museum there, and it's just massive. It's huge. What has it got? 1, 2, 3, 4... 5, 6. Has it got eight jet engines on it? I just can't remember, but it's massive, massive, massive wings, and it even has to have wee wheels out at the wingtips because it droops so much. It's got Brewer's droop, and it's an aeroplane, and it's over 50 years old, and it's still doing its job. Anyway, none of that's important right now. A bit later on in the hour, we'll give you a road snowfall warning, because there is one kicking in, but not till 8 o'clock tonight. So we've got a bit of time. Meantime, let's press on with the bog standard forecast for the next 7 days. So for today, fine. Then some cloud a bit later, and nor'westerlies dying out at night, and 13 is the high. There is also the chance of a shower somewhere along the line in there, but I don't think too much this afternoon. Zero overnight. So into tomorrow, Tuesday, fine, with westerlies dying out in the morning, and a top tomorrow of just 7. There's quite a substantial drop in the highest temperature, 7 degrees tomorrow's top, then down to minus 3 overnight into Wednesday. It'll be fine with light winds. The sun will be out on Wednesday nicely, very similar for Thursday, but a smidge warmer with 9. Friday, mostly cloudy, chance of a shower from the morning, light winds and 10. Saturday, partly cloudy, 11 the high, light winds and 10 for Sunday. Pretty similar there. So, yeah, generally during this week, not bad. It's sort of fine-ish and coolish and nice-ish.
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0: Shibuzi Born Today, Peter Mac, this afternoon. Yes, thanks for asking. We do have a bit of a road snowfall warning for the Crown Range Road. And it's an 11-hour warning, and it kicks in at 8 o'clock tonight through until 7 tomorrow morning. A few snow showers expected tonight and overnight and into tomorrow morning. It's not going to be massive. Up to 1 centimetre may accumulate at times. That is the latest we have on that. Back after this with the Backstreet Boys, Walk the Moon, and the Eurythmics, Would I Lie to You? It's all good stuff, and it's right here, Radio Wanaka.
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0: Monday afternoon and welcome into August, feeling good and ready for a great afternoon of music. Ahead we have Justin Timberlake, Noah Kahan. We've got something for the Guns N' Roses fans and their two Elton turns up with Dua Lipa. And we'll be back with Savage Garden to kick things off after news and sport and tomorrow's Lakes weather next at 1 o'clock.
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10: In this update, Wellingtonians are being asked whether certain heritage rules should be axed to allow more housing. Here's senior political reporter Azaria Howell.
11: A report from RMA Reform Minister Chris Bishop has found modifying and removing relevant controls could allow 770 more apartments, generate $280 million in construction and about 300 jobs. The government's been looking at heritage provisions for a number of significant sites and height restrictions on Courtney Place.
10: The Education Minister wants more homegrown teachers and hopes reallocating funding does the trick. She's announced $21.7 million over 5 years will expand the school on-site training program and allow more teacher bonding scheme places. It'll let trainee teachers spend more time in classes at schools with staffing struggles. Erica Stanford says funding's coming from an overseas relocation grant for ECE teachers, where demand's been dropping.
12: It was a cabinet decision to shift that funding into on-site teacher training to back Kiwi teachers to get into teaching.
10: A manufacturing boss says the Prime Minister needs to read the room after he told business people at a Rotorua function on Friday to be adult. Responding to a question about the city's struggling economy, Chris Luxon says they had a parent-child mentality. Today, Luxon says he may have overspoken, but claims his words were misinterpreted. Steelworks Director Chris Barrett agrees businesses are responsible for themselves, but they can only do so much.
13: We can do everything that we can do, but there are external forces like the government who controls the economy.
10: Kiwi firefighting crews are helping contain large wildfires, scorching parts of the US states of Washington and Oregon. US correspondent Richard Arnold says residents say it's like a nuclear bomb going off.
14: They're describing as the worst fires they've experienced in some 30 years. Howling winds pushing the flames. The National Guard is deployed in these areas with one firefighter warning they're going to be in shock to see some of the scenes in Oregon.
10: That's news.
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10: In sport, the Silver Ferns are searching for some energy to celebrate after earning a first Commonwealth Games gold medal in 16 years. New Zealand's win over Jamaica caps an unbeaten campaign in Glasgow across seven gruelling matches in 10 days. Coach Dame Nolien Todua has hinted any partying may be low-key, at least initially.
17: Good old tea may come out and we feel puffed at the moment, but definitely a celebration and just a real tap on the back and congratulations to ourselves.
10: New Zealand's finished sixth on the final medal table. And a bonus World Rally Championship drive for Hayden Paddon, called up by Hyundai for the Paraguay League later this month. Pleased to be on his favoured gravel surface rather than tarmac. That is sport. I'm Raylene Ramsey.
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18: Weather Watch 24/7. The Met Service forecast for Queenstown today, partly cloudy with the odd shower, southerlies, and tonight's low 1. Tomorrow, snow or sleet showers clearing in the afternoon, but staying cloudy with cold southerlies dying out. Tomorrow's high 6. Alexandra today, a few showers possibly falling as sleet or snow tonight with southerlies. Tonight's low minus 1. Tomorrow, a few sleet or snow showers clearing by afternoon and cold southerlies. Tomorrow's high 7. Wānaka today, cloudy periods with the chance of a shower. Northwesterlies dying out tonight. Night with a low of 0 on the way. Tomorrow, snow or sleet showers clearing in the afternoon with a high of 7.
16: 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Wānaka.

started life as Elton John's Sacrifice. I've got two new tyres, a warrant of fitness, and some new ball joints as well. When Dua Lipa teamed up with Elton for Cold Heart. How are we doing this afternoon? The best mix across the lakes with Peter Mac at the helm and Guns N' Roses. It's Radio Wanaga.

0: Are you feeling me? Let's do something.
1: Justin Timberlake and Rock Your Body. Noah Kahan, Guns N' Roses, Sweet Child of Mine in there too. Well, this afternoon, it's getting interesting because we're now in August, and remember there was that three-month window that the government set out for councils to consider the restructuring of local bodies and bringing together various outfits under one particular umbrella. And they put it out to councils to consider and make some recommendations as to how they would see it work best, whether, you know, one council went with that council and this council, or looked in another direction and went with various other councils. And from my vantage point, having a bit of a look at this, nobody's really too cut and dried. Well, nobody's probably not the absolutely correct, but a lot of people aren't cut and dried about how they see this panning out. It's such a complex thing. Some people are worried that if we go with that outfit, that we may end up subsidising a lot of the big money that needs to be spent in that particular area. If we go with some bigger outfit, we may get forgotten, may get left behind. So there's a lot of fence sitting going on there. The government has said, yeah, we'll listen to what you're saying, but if we don't like what you're saying, we will we'll have the final say anyway. So this is going to be a very, very interesting month. The whole shape of local body politics is being reshaped in our country. It's the biggest shake-up in generations.
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0: Taylor Swift and Opalite, John Sicata and the two Rihanna, Kanye and Paul, and 4 5 seconds. Pete in the afternoon. Don't forget we had that snowfall warning. It's not a big bad one really, but be aware of it tonight. There's snow due on the Crown Range between 8 tonight and 7 tomorrow morning. Up to a centimetre may accumulate at times on there, but you're not worried. Either you're not going to be on the road at that hour, or if you have to be, you're going to have your chains and stuff, which you've learned how to fit properly, so you're good as gold. Back after the break with Tears for Fears, Mary J. Blige, Somba. 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

0: Coming up to 2 o'clock, news and sport is moments away, and then we are back into the best mix, the greatest hits across the Lakes District. Duke Dumont takes us for a run down Ocean Drive. We've got Dee Dee Smash, Alex Warren, Marcy Playground and Lord all getting the green light when we come back after 2. Radio Wanaka.
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12: In this update, confidence boosting in-class teacher training will pay off. Education Minister Erica Stanford's announced $21.7 million over 5 years going into on-site school training. The funding's being redirected from an underused relocation grant for overseas early childhood teachers. Porirua's Aotea College Principal Jason White says his school's been involved in the program for a long time.
13: And then benefiting from it as a result, where we're then recruiting and retaining those teachers into our school, which benefits our kids, and that's ultimately what we're here for.
12: Harrowing security footage has been played of moments before a 25-year-old school teacher drowned on Wellington's waterfront. A coroner's inquest is underway into Isaac Leving's death in 2023 after a concert. Tobias McIntosh is at the district court.
14: The court sat in silence and Leving's family had to leave the room as the last 14 minutes of his life played. The CCTV footage shows him walking, stumbling and swaying along the waterfront. He appears to stop several times to try and gather himself. He then appears to fall in the water near Te Papa.
12: The Education Minister agrees with ACT. Teachers need more tools to deal with disruptive kids, but wouldn't join in calling them names. ACT's proposing letting teachers remove repeatedly misbehaving children from the classroom with reasonable force. Erica Stanford agrees we have a classroom behaviour issue, but says teacher training and guidelines are poor.
15: It's not quite as simple as ACT have laid out. I don't disagree that there is an issue that we need, but it is sort of a multifaceted answer.
12: Christchurch police say no charges have been laid, but inquiries continue after a couple found a stranger in their toddler's bedroom in the middle of the night. Police were called to a Wigram house about 1 a.m. yesterday, finding a man injured in an altercation with the people living there. That's news.
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12: In sports, Mila Reiulu Buchanan is coming to terms with her surprise role in the Silver Ferns Commonwealth Games triumph. Having only ever played centre or wing attack, she became a key force at wing defence in the Golden Campaign. The 28-year-old told Sky Sport she was surprised by the change.
16: One of the fans came up to me and said, I didn't know you played wing defence. And I said, yeah, I didn't know either. So, look, whatever position I'm at, I always do my best to be, you know, the best teammate for the girls.
12: Netball Australia is optimistic the sport has done enough in Glasgow to earn a place at the 2032 Brisbane Olympics. And footballer Tim Payne has struck on debut for Paraguayan club Olimpia. That is news and sport. I'm Raylene Ramsey.
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17: Weather Watch 24/7. The Met Service forecast for Queenstown today, partly cloudy with the odd shower, southerlies, and tonight's low 1. Tomorrow, snow or sleet showers clearing in the afternoon, but staying cloudy with cold southerlies dying out. Tomorrow's high 6. Alexandra today, a few showers possibly falling as sleet or snow tonight with southerlies. Tonight's low minus 1. Tomorrow, a few sleet or snow showers clearing by afternoon and cold southerlies. Tomorrow's high 7. Wānaka today, cloudy periods with the chance of a shower. Northwesterlies dying out tonight with a low of 0 on the way. Tomorrow, snow or sleet showers clearing in the afternoon with a high of 7.
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Dave Dobbin these days, he is dealing with the effects of Parkinson's disease, which is a bit of a cruel one, really, for a guy who plays the guitar. But he's not letting that... It's difficult, I think, when he's doing big gigs. But he can still play in his studio and put out stuff and write and all that sort of carry on. So, but yeah, we don't get to choose our afflictions, do we? Lord is on the way. Marcy Playground is coming up too. But right now, we are on board. We are a passenger with Alex Warren, Radio Wanaka.

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1: 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We

0: Your Lord, the green light, Peter Manko. You've got the green light to enter our competition now here at Radio Wanaka. We want to get you and a good friend of yours to Vegas, and we have that chance now. It's our iHeartRadio Music Festival. It is on this September, and if you win it, you and your friend will be jetting off. The prize includes return flights. Obviously, we're not going to leave you there and say get home your own way. So we're going to fly you there. We're going to bring you home. Where are you going to stay? Well, we're going to put you up in a nice place for 5 nights in Vegas. Plus, you will have the tickets to attend our iHeartRadio Music Festival, and you will see performing live Benson Boone, Snoop Dogg, Zara Larsson, BTS, Muse, Weezer, and a whole lineup of big stars. 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We haven't got Mars and the Moon covered yet, but we figure it's pretty unlikely you're going to end up there anytime soon. But hey, at the rate of progress, who knows? Good luck. Back after this with Mr. Big, Miles Smith and Fleetwood Mac. I'm Peter Mac, and this is Radio Wanaka.
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0: Imagine Dragons Radio Active, Fleetwood Mac and their 2 Miles Smith, Stay If You Want to Dance. All right, no dancing this afternoon. We're working. Or we're relaxing, one or the other. I suppose you could be dancing. Albertown Bridge has been out recently. They're doing that big water upgrade. The wastewater network's getting an upgrade. And so a while back they had it closed. It's happening again now. In fact, it kicked in today. And basically weekdays between 9 a.m. and 5:30, Albertown Bridge closed. This is through until and including August 14, so that's not this Friday, that'll be the following Friday. So it's, as I say, the second closure recently as they upgrade that network. So you'll be detoured via State Highways 6 and 8A across the Luggett Red Bridge, Cane Road, Gladstone Road and Camp Hill Road during those closure periods, so just be aware of that.
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0: Time to pop the jug on for a cuppa. It is afternoon tea time, 3 o'clock. Peter Mac News, sport, and tomorrow's Lakes weather is on the way. Jolly good to be back with you this week. I had 2 days off plus the weekend. It felt just enough. You know, sometimes 4 days can feel like, you know, 2 weeks. If you do it right. I don't know whether I did it right, but it felt good. Katy Perry, Sam Fender with Olivia Dean, Bon Jovi and Sarah Bareilles, all on the way musically for you when we come back after 3, Radio Wanaka.
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10: In this update, a Porirua principal says expanding on-site teacher training is common sense. Education Minister Erica Stanford has announced $21.7 million over 5 years, redirecting funding from an underused relocation grant for overseas early childhood teachers. It'll let trainees spend up to 3 days a week in classrooms while studying. Aotea College Principal Jason White says the profession has a duty to new teachers.
11: And I've seen our student teachers here that we've got currently having the opportunity to learn some theory, come into the classroom and then apply it into practice. And I think there's something really beneficial from a learning process here.
10: A friend of a 25-year-old school teacher who drowned on Wellington's waterfront says as a group they were intoxicated but coherent. A coroner's probing the death of Isaac Leavings in 2023 when he got separated from his friends and fell in the water after a concert. Daniel Baylor says they weren't aware Leavings had left. He believes his friend's phone had died after he got no response to dozens of calls.
12: Around 9:56pm, I tried calling him on Facebook Messenger. He didn't answer. I messaged him, "Where are you?" on Facebook Messenger. He did not answer.
10: Cheaper diesel last month helped construction, but it seems unlikely to linger. QV's latest update shows prices fell 20% month on month, helping with costs for fuel-intensive areas like excavation. But Gaspy shows the costs risen nearly 14% this month, now at $2.70. Quantity surveyor Martin Bissett says there's no doubt construction costs will increase.
13: Main building material suppliers do have delivery excess, so therefore if we start seeing that going up, we'll see that adding into those overall rates.
10: And more children are continuing to die as a result of conflict across the Middle East. UNICEF says more than 2,500 children have been killed or injured in Iran since March. That's news.
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10: In sport, Cody Taylor has faith his calf strain will be sorted by the time the All Blacks face the Springboks. The greatest rivalry tour captain was injured against Ireland and hasn't played for a month. He'd love to face the Stormers on Saturday morning, but is taking a bigger picture approach.
15: Yeah, not ideal when we do it and then you got a tour to get stuck into, but physios have been good. Like I'm back running and stuff now, so just taking it day by day, and I won't be playing this week, obviously, but looking forward to hopefully maybe the following week.
10: Netball Australia Chief Executive Mark Falvo believes the success of netball at the Commonwealth Games mounts a strong case for inclusion at the 2032 Brisbane Olympics. Netball was the most attended sport in Glasgow, pulling 10,000 plus crowds each day. And that sport.
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6: Weather Watch 24/7. The Met Service forecast for Queenstown today, partly cloudy with the odd shower, southerlies, and tonight's low 1. Tomorrow, snow or sleet showers clearing in the afternoon, but staying cloudy with cold southerlies dying out. Tomorrow's high 6. Alexandra today, a few showers possibly falling as sleet or snow tonight with southerlies. Tonight's low minus 1. Tomorrow, a few sleet or snow showers clearing by afternoon and cold southerlies. Tomorrow's high 7. Wānaka today, cloudy periods with the chance of a shower. Northwesterlies dying out tonight. Tonight with a low of 0 on the way. Tomorrow, snow or sleet showers clearing in the afternoon with a high of 7.
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Yes, Rain Me In, Sam Fender and Olivia Dean, Peter Mac this afternoon. Unfortunately, the winds have paid to Cardrona today. They have impacted the operations, and what they decided was the lifts are remaining closed for the entire day. Strong southwesterlies and some snow showers lowering to 400 metres at Cardrona through the day.

0: Lightning Crashes Live. Peter Mac, how we doing? Had a couple of days off last week. On Friday, I went to the doctor, and the doctor said to me, he said, Peter, got to ask you, is anybody in your family suffering from mental illness? And I said, no, we all seem to be enjoying it.
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0: Role Model, High Hopes 3000, Peter Mac with Lady Gaga and Club Nouveau in their tour, Lean on Me, not that hard. Now, road snowfall warning for the Crown Range tonight from 8pm through until 7 tomorrow morning. There are some snow showers and up to a centimetre may accumulate at times. Apart from that, as far as the roads are concerned today, they're all clear. Crown Range has winter driving conditions, as does the Lindis. The rest of them are pretty good. Okay, the Haas, the Lindis, and the Crown Range. Winter driving conditions apply, of course, because that's because we're in winter. Our Sister Hazel, Pink and Prince, when we come back after this.
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0: Nearly 4 o'clock, and that's time to check the weather for the next 12 hours or so, 12, 24 hours. And, of course, we know we've got a bit of a road snowfall warning tonight over the Crown Range. Up to a centimetre could settle. And that warning is in place between 8 tonight and 7 tomorrow morning. News and sport next. A general look at tomorrow's weather. After that, with the Spice Girls, Niall Horan, Culture Club and Stella Lefty on the way after 4.
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2: In this update, the Prime Minister has given an apology for telling the Rotorua business owners at an event on Friday they had a parent-child mentality and to be adults. Chris Luxon was answering a question about the city's struggling economy. He also said when he was Air New Zealand CEO, he didn't wait for government help, but has now taken this back.
3: I do want to take this opportunity to apologise for my remarks at the Rotorua Business Chamber breakfast last week. I know many small business owners are doing it tough right now.
2: Councils want the government to help them avoid excessive costs. Local authorities must carry out 6 yearly representation reviews to determine such things as councillor numbers, election methods and electorate boundaries. LGNZ says with plans to amalgamate some councils and abolish regional councils, reviews make little sense now. Spokesperson Fran Wild says they want to save ratepayers' money.
4: We say to the government, just some common sense, please. This is a lot of cost to ratepayers, and we'd prefer we did not have to do that.
2: Police are investigating a man's death at a property in Palmerston North's Highbury this morning. Officers called to Wilson Crescent about 11:30 found the man unresponsive. He died despite first aid treatment. The scene's been examined. Police say they'll be in the community in coming days, but there's no public risk. A security guard who spoke to a 25-year-old school teacher soon before he fell into Wellington Harbour and died wants waterfront fencing options considered. A coroner's inquest is looking into Isaac Leving's drowning death in 2023 after a concert. After several deaths, waterfront safety and calls for permanent barriers have been a recurring talking point in the capital. Former Red Badge officer Louise Torres says fencing should go up for any event.
5: There will inevitably be people walking, perhaps intoxicated, to and from the event along the waterfront for certain events. This fencing would stop people from tripping over.
2: That's news.
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2: In sport, the All Blacks forwards are preparing to be seriously pushed during all of their greatest rivalry tour matches. Forwards coach Jason Ryan is working on their pack's mental and physical strength during their final week of preparation. Ahead of Saturday morning's opening match against the Stormers, Ryan's ready to ramp up his players' game readiness.
7: Getting ourselves mentally ready, physically ready as we build into the game. Look, you know, we build our weeks pretty consistently, but the back end will start touching on where the boys really need to be and poke the bear a little bit, I guess.
2: Silver Ferns captain Karen Berger says controversy surrounding their coach and netball's domestic league has helped build the resilience that led to Commonwealth Games gold. That is sport. I'm Raylene Ramsey.
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8: Weather Watch 24/7. The Met Service forecast for Queenstown today, partly cloudy with the odd shower, southerlies, and tonight's low 1. Tomorrow, snow or sleet showers clearing in the afternoon, but staying cloudy with cold southerlies dying out. Tomorrow's high 6. Alexandra today, a few showers possibly falling as sleet or snow tonight with southerlies. Tonight's low minus 1. Tomorrow, a few sleet or snow showers clearing by afternoon and cold southerlies. Tomorrow's high 7. Wanaka today, cloudy periods with the chance of a shower. Northwesterlies dying out tonight with a low of 0 on the way. Tomorrow, snow or sleet showers clearing in the afternoon with a high of 7.
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Niall Horan, I don't want to jinx it, but there could be a bit of excitement in store for us this week, and I'll tell you what that's all about pretty shortly. 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

0: Evermore running Peter Mac, and we have been running big events here in this part of the world for a very, very long time. One that's coming up in 2028 to its 40-year anniversary will be Warbirds over Wanaka. And once again this year, they have been finalists in the New Zealand Event Awards. Now, this is a major, major deal, this. And this is for the community or not-for-profit event of the year for the country with over 3,000 participants. Yes, well, that's certainly meets that criteria, no worries at all. Warbirds over Wanaka International Air Show 2026 is in the running, and we will find out the awards are being presented in Auckland at a glittering occasion this Wednesday night. So good luck, Warbirds over Wanaka.
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0: K-pop Demon Hunters cast in Golden. Peter Mack, this afternoon, Radio Wanaka with the Black Crows on there too. I have long looked from the outside into the education system and felt incredibly sorry for teachers. Back when I was at school, of course, you used to get a hell of a good thrashing if you stepped out of line. And, you know, a lot of that was barbaric, and a lot of it was people being picked on, victimisation, I suppose. A lot of it was, you know, personality clashes between students and teachers. It was, you know, a bit hit and miss, really, mostly hit. And then, of course, we went through this, oh, no, don't touch anybody. And, of course, that was good. The good people were fine anyway, but the people, the real bad people, they thought, oh, good. I can be as much of a disruption as I absolutely like, and nobody can really touch me. Nobody can lay a finger on me. Well, the ACT Party, I see, have unveiled a strict new school discipline policy, and that's aimed at reducing classroom disruption because it's an inarguable fact that a lot of disruptions happening every day in classrooms around New Zealand. People that are there to learn are having their learning experience disrupted by thugs and idiots and zombies. And this new plan is going to give teachers greater authority to deal with unruly behaviour and in turn lift overall education standards. So there's a legal power in these proposed measures. There will be a legal power to remove students. Teachers receive clear legal backing to order seriously or persistently disruptive students out of class into a supervised staff space. There's going to be a reasonable force extension, amending Section 99 of the Education and Training Act 2020 to explicitly protect staff using reasonable and proportionate force to prevent significant property damage or maintain classroom order. I love that one. Automatic stand downs. Any physical assault on school staff or students triggers an immediate mandatory stand down or suspension and a parent accountability factor there too. Fines of up to $3,000 for parents who repeatedly fail to attend mandatory school meetings regarding their child's behaviour, alongside financial liability for deliberate property damage. I've never been so excited about a piece of proposed legislation in my life. Maybe an ounce of sanity might be returning to humanity. Who knows? Let's see how it all turns out. But that's given me a little bit of hope. Talking Heads, Nickelback and Ella Langley when we come back.
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0: Look at that, nearly 5 o'clock, and we've knocked off another workday just like that. Oh, crikey diner. We're back on the other side of five after news and sport with a look at tomorrow's Wanaka weather. And then we will, just by the way, don't forget we've got a bit of a snowfall warning over the old Crown Range tonight from 8 o'clock through till 7. And then we're back into the music after that. We have Paloma Faith, The Police, Harry Styles and Bachelor Girl, Morgan Wallen in the mix as well. Radio Wanaka, back after five.
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14: In this update, relief at the petrol pump will continue for some for now. The government's extending the in-work tax credit. Increased mileage rates for healthcare workers and eligible patients and reimbursement for relievers. Finance Minister Nicola Willis says they'll consistently review the support. And how long it continues will depend on the price of petrol.
15: Given increases in the international oil price, prices could remain above $3 into the coming weeks.
14: The Prime Minister's apologising to Rotorua business owners. He told at an event on Friday they had a parent-child mentality. Chris Luxon was answering a question about the city's struggling economy. Today he's assured small businesses they are the economy's backbone, and he's sorry his comments didn't acknowledge challenges. Luxon feels he could have expressed himself better.
16: I didn't want to cause any offence. That's not what I intended to do. Clearly people felt that I did, and I just want to acknowledge that wasn't my intention. I'm sorry if that's what happened.
14: A Wellington security officer says some changes were made to event health and safety following the death of a 25-year-old schoolteacher. A coroner's inquest is underway into the death of Isaac Levings, who accidentally drowned in 2023, walking along the waterfront after a concert. Former Red Badge officer Louise Torres says events she worked following his death had better communication and protection of intoxicated persons and hopes that'll continue.
17: I'm unsure whether these changes have been reflected in more formal policies.
14: Donald Trump is claiming new talks with Iran will begin in coming hours after calling off strikes against the country. The US president threatened over the weekend to carry out the biggest attack since World War II. Tehran hasn't responded to Trump's latest pronouncement, but global oil prices have fallen about 4% since. That's news.
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14: In sport, ongoing drama at Netball New Zealand may have inadvertently forged the Silver Ferns into gold medal winners. They are Commonwealth Games champions after beating Jamaica in the final. Captain Karen Berger says controversy surrounding their coaching staff, financial issues and domestic league has only made the team stronger.
18: As many downs as we've had, I think that's really made this group very resilient, and the way we played out there today has got a lot to do with the fact that we've been able to grow quite close throughout the time. The majority of this group have been together for a while now.
14: League superstar Rhys Walsh is one of 16 charges presented by the NRL judiciary after the weekend's matches. He'll be fined for a nasty hair pull on Dom Young in the Broncos' loss to the Knights.
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19: Weather Watch 24/7. The Met Service forecast for Queenstown today, partly cloudy with the odd shower southerlies, and tonight's low 1. Tomorrow, snow or sleet showers clearing in the afternoon, but staying cloudy with cold southerlies dying out. Tomorrow's high 6. Alexandra today, a few showers possibly falling as sleet or snow tonight with southerlies. Tonight's low minus 1. Tomorrow, a few sleet or snow showers clearing by afternoon and cold southerlies. Tomorrow's high 7. Wānaka today, cloudy periods with the chance of a shower. Northwesterlies dying out tonight with a low of 0 on the way. Tomorrow, snow or sleet showers clearing in the afternoon with a high of 7.
13: 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Wanaka.

Sting's Police and Every Breath You Take. Be watching you, Paloma Faith on there. And only love can hurt like this. Well, we have a bit of a body of work going on in our region this week, which could cause some upheavals. More about that shortly.

0: Morgan Wallen and Thinking About Me and Thinking About You Getting Home and wherever you need to go, because there's a two-week closure for the Albert Town Bridge. It kicked in today. So because they're trying to do all this wastewater network upgrade, this is the second closure they've had to do in recent months. So today and for the rest of this week and all of next week, weekdays, the Albert Town Bridge will be closed between 9 a.m. and 5:30. So you will need to take the diversions, the detour.
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1: 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I've been

0: Feel My Face, the weekend. Well, will it get that cold? Yes, it is going down quite cold, some of the overnighters this week, so you want to get right in under those blankets, I reckon. Hey, big shout out to our friends at Warbirds over Wanaka. It's a big transitionary time too, with Ed on the way out, and Matt, the new guy, coming in to be the general manager. And it's also an exciting time for them, because this year's air show, which had its share of challenges that were completely outside the organisers' controls, ended up being really, I think, one for the books. It was a bloody brilliant show, and it had a wonderful atmosphere, and it beat all the odds. It defied the odds to deliver, which was fantastic. And it is a finalist in the Big New Zealand Event Awards, which are being celebrated this Wednesday night at a gala function in Auckland. So middle of this week, or Wednesday night at least anyway, we will know how Warbirds over Wanaka has fared. We wish them all the best. Good luck. Everything crossed.
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0: This is Radio Wanaka. Peter Mag, just a reminder that we have that road snowfall warning kicking in 8 o'clock tonight through until 7 o'clock tomorrow morning for the Crown Range. Up to a centimetre may accumulate. Keep off it, or make sure you've at least got your chains on board and use them if you need them. Zero is the overnight low. Tomorrow we're looking at snow or sleet showers for a start, clearing by the afternoon, and remaining cloud clearing tomorrow night. So a cloudy, sleety one and snowy one tomorrow with a top of just 7. Then we're getting down to -3 overnight into Wednesday. But a nice day on Wednesday, fine with light winds, the sun's out in 7, and very similar for Thursday, but a smidge warmer. Have yourself an excellent evening, and I look forward very much to your company again from midday tomorrow.
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10: In this update, the government's decided to retain temporary fuel price support measures for now. Finance Minister Nicola Willis says that includes the in-work tax credit, increased mileage rates for healthcare workers and eligible patients, and reimbursement for relievers. She says the support was supposed to expire after petrol prices stayed below $3 a litre for a month.
11: While New Zealand did experience 4 weeks of national average prices falling below $3 between 5 and 26 July, we are advised that they rose above that point again last week.
10: Chris Luxon admits he could have expressed himself better after backlash over telling Rotorua businesses they had a parent-child mentality and needed to be adult. The Prime Minister said it at a function on Friday and today says he's sorry if he caused offence. He says he was trying to say officials and businesses have equal but different roles.
12: We've got to create the settings and then it's up for businesses to be free to get out, you know, government get out of the way and get on and crack on and get on with it and build great businesses.
10: A mourning brother hopes his sibling's death on Wellington's waterfront offers a lesson for organisations involved. A coroner's inquest is underway into Isaac Leving's drowning in 2023 when he fell in the water after a concert, having got separated from his friends. James Leving says it was the result of a tragic chain of events as different companies attempted to carry out their duties. He says the family isn't looking for someone to blame.
13: We hope this inquest helps identify where those systems may not have connected as well as they could have, where there are opportunities to better protect a vulnerable person.
10: 7 months of blisters and hunger didn't stop a retired Salvation Army officer's mission spotlighting Kiwi hunger. Major Gavin Baxter labelled his trek from Bluff to Cape Reinga, marching for meals, using it to raise close to $30,000. He says growing numbers of New Zealanders are struggling with living costs. That's news.
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10: In sport, huge praise for the Silver Ferns' composure under pressure during their gold medal-winning performance at the Commonwealth Games. Silver Fern centurion Leanna Dubrain won two Comm Games gold, including the last time in Delhi 16 years ago. She says the Ferns were significantly better than Jamaica at calming the farm.
15: They just looked after each other. You know, if there was a bad pass, they tried to make each other look better, and everybody got on defence when they needed to, and they were patient. They never looked panicked, and I think that was a massive difference between the two.
10: Black Caps opener Finn Allen is on the verge of becoming the most expensive player in the history of Australia's Big Bash League, with a record price tag of more than $700,000 placed on him for the coming season. That is sport.
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16: Weather Watch 24/7. The Met Service forecast for Queenstown today, partly cloudy with the odd shower southerlies and tonight's low 1. Tomorrow's snow or sleet showers clearing in the afternoon but staying cloudy with cold southerlies dying out. Tomorrow's high 6. Alexandra today, a few showers possibly falling as sleet or snow tonight with southerlies. Tonight's low minus 1. Tomorrow, a few sleet or snow showers clearing by afternoon and cold southerlies. Tomorrow's high 7. Wānaka today, cloudy periods with the chance of a shower. Northwesterlies dying out tonight with a low of 0 on the way. Tomorrow, snow or sleet showers clearing in the afternoon with a high of 7.
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9: In this update, geopolitical uncertainties forcing the government to push fuel assistance out for a while longer. Finance Minister Nicola Willis says they'll continually review the package, and for a period petrol dipped below $3 a litre, but it's climbing again. She says it's too soon to declare prices have stabilised.
10: The oil price path and therefore the national fuel price is very difficult to predict right now. The situation internationally continues to be volatile.
9: The government's habit of passing legislation with urgency could bring trouble down the line. Parliamentary Library data shows in 940 days, more than 17% of all bills sent for royal assent went through under urgency. That equates to 33, more than any other parliamentary term back to 2008. Constitutional law expert Graham Edgler says passing laws like this skips the crucial select committee stage.
11: Just for fixing up mistakes. Parliament's got drafters who write these things who might just not be aware of everything that's covered.
9: Councils say some required reviews could just waste taxpayer money. Every 6 years, councils must check electoral settings and councillor numbers ahead of local elections. Local Government NZ says it shouldn't apply to councils which may now be abolished or amalgamated. Spokeswoman Fran Wild says reviews can cost thousands of dollars and it would all be for nothing for councils forced to change.
12: We've got rate caps looming, and so this means less and less money for spending on the key deliveries like infrastructure.
9: The Opportunity Party has ruled out supporting a government with Winston Peters as foreign minister. Leader Kule Wong says his repeated racist remarks harm our international reputation. Peters responded to a heckle in Parliament from Chinese Green MP Lawrence Zunan by telling him to go back to his own country. China's embassy filed a complaint with MFAT. That's news.
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9: In sport, no coaching issues for the Silver Ferns after beating Jamaica to win Commonwealth Games gold in Glasgow. It was Dame Nolene Todua's first campaign in more than a year after her suspension. But Captain Karen Berger says their Games campaign was bang on from strategy to execution.
14: When there's a lead steering the boat really well and there's a really good vision ahead and the plan put in place by our bigger management group and how we were going to achieve that, it was just up to us girls to come in and follow that plan to a T, and it really showed that that plan was a solid plan.
9: All Blacks forwards coach Jason Ryan expects every one of the 44-strong squad to play on the Greatest Rivalry Tour of South Africa. Ryan says the wider coaching team have already penciled in selections through to the first test against the Springboks, saying minutes need to be shared around the squad. And Laurie Daly is adamant his exit as New South Wales State of Origin League coach was always on the cards, saying his mind was made up prior to last month's 2-1 series win over Queensland. That's sport. I'm Stuart Willey.
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15: Weather Watch 24/7. The Met Service forecast for Queenstown today, partly cloudy with the odd shower, southerlies, and tonight's low 1. Tomorrow, snow or sleet showers clearing in the afternoon, but staying cloudy with cold southerlies dying out. Tomorrow's high 6. Alexandra today, a few showers possibly falling as sleet or snow tonight with southerlies. Tonight's low minus 1. Tomorrow, a few sleet or snow showers clearing by afternoon and cold southerlies. Tomorrow's high 7. Wānaka today, cloudy periods with the chance of a shower. Northwesterlies dying out tonight with a low of 0 on the way. Tomorrow, snow or sleet showers clearing in the afternoon with a high of 7.
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7: In this update, the government is retaining temporary fuel price supports for now. Finance Minister Nicola Willis says that includes the in-work tax credit, increased mileage rates for healthcare workers and eligible patients, and reliever reimbursement. She says it was supposed to expire if petrol prices stayed under $3 a litre for a month.
8: While New Zealand did experience 4 weeks of national average prices falling below $3 between 5 and 26 July, we are advised that they rose above that point again last week.
7: Australia's fuel excise cut comes to an end tonight, with motorists warned price hikes will follow within days. The Migrant Workers Association is defending its graphic protest in which a dummy of Winston Peters was beheaded with a guillotine near Auckland's downtown train station. The display aimed to challenge the foreign minister telling a Chinese Green MP to go back home. Peters has called for action, but Association President Anu Kalotti says this was purely satire.
9: It's symbolic. No one's head has been chopped off. It was an effigy, and the guillotine that was used wasn't a real guillotine.
7: A teacher accused of filming in an early childhood centre's bathroom faces 21 new charges. The 53-year-old man was arrested last month after a recording device was found in a Mount Maunganui centre. Police say the charges of making intimate visual recordings relate only to adult victims. A retired Salvation Army officer has completed a 7-month trek from Bluff to Cape Reinga, raising awareness for Kiwis in need. Major Gavin Baxter's Marching for Meals aimed to highlight the growing number of people needing help to put food on the table. He's raised close to $30,000 for the charity's food banks. Baxter says his trek was never about the finish line, but about making sure people can get year-round support.
10: That's certainly a motivator in the day-to-day slog of pushing up a ridge or getting up one more day and putting on wet socks and wet footwear.
7: That's news.
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7: In sport, Captain Karen Berger hopes the Silver Ferns Commonwealth Games gold medal will prove netball still has a lot to offer in New Zealand. The success comes just 3 days after all domestic contracts finished, and Berger hopes potential sponsors and fans were taking notice.
12: We are putting our hand up to show a really good product, and considering where we've come from and what netball looks like at the moment in New Zealand, it's really important for us to show that we are still a very quality product.
7: All Blacks forwards coach Jason Ryan is fully aware South African rugby pride themselves on his area of expertise entering the greatest rivalry tour. The 50-year-old expects the Springboks and all four franchises they'll face to attack them through a strong set piece and a hugely physical approach. Ryan says the All Blacks are relishing the challenge.
13: As a forwards coach, well, there's nothing better to test yourself against Springboks in South Africa. So really excited by it. Know that we've got a lot of hard work ahead of us, but I'm sure that over the next 5 to 6 weeks, we will grow together.
7: That's sport. I'm Stuart Willey.
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14: Weather Watch 24/7. The Met Service forecast for Queenstown today, partly cloudy with the odd shower, southerlies, and tonight's low 1. Tomorrow, snow or sleet showers clearing in the afternoon, but staying cloudy with cold southerlies dying out. Tomorrow's high 6. Alexandra today, a few showers possibly falling as sleet or snow tonight with southerlies. Tonight's low minus 1. Tomorrow, a few sleet or snow showers clearing by afternoon and cold southerlies. Tomorrow's high 7. Wānaka today, cloudy periods with the chance of a shower. Northwesterlies dying out tonight with a low of 0 on the way. Tomorrow, snow or sleet showers clearing in the afternoon with a high of 7.
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6: In this update, Chris Luxon admits he could have expressed himself better after backlash over his telling Rotorua businesses they had a parent-child mentality and needed to be adult. The Prime Minister said that to attendees at a function on Friday and today says he's sorry if he caused offence. Luxon says this government's a fan of businesses. He says he was trying to say officials and businesses have equal but different roles and the government creates the settings and then gets out of the way so business can get on with it. Iran is flatly denying claims its negotiators are planning to meet with their US counterparts. Donald Trump is claiming fresh talks with Iran will begin in the coming hours after calling off strikes against the country. The US president threatened over the weekend to carry out the biggest attack since World War II.
7: The reason they asked is I think there's a deal. There's a deal on Hormuz and then there will be a deal on the nuclear, or you might call it the denuclearization of Iran.
6: Global oil prices fell about 4% after Trump's comments. State Highway 87 between Otago's Outram and Middlemarch is closed because of snow. The NZ Transport Agency is asking motorists to avoid the area or consider delaying their travel. It also urges drivers to use care when driving on State Highways 1 and 85 in the region because of hazardous wintry conditions. A constitutional law expert is suggesting this government uses urgency to pass laws too often. Parliamentary Library data shows the coalition's sent 33 bills to royal assent entirely under urgency in 940 days. That's more than any other parliamentary term since 2008. Barrister Graham Edgeler says the government's going beyond the general purpose of urgency, which is to tweak laws to avoid unintended consequences.
8: You'd think generally that at least National and Labour could get together and say, yeah, this is that time when we need to do something urgently, maybe have a 75% majority in Parliament to have that sort of shortcut process.
6: That's news.
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6: In sport, Netball Australia is quietly optimistic. The sport's done enough to earn a place at the 2032 Brisbane Olympics off the back of this year's Commonwealth Games. Chief Executive Mark Falvo thinks they've put forward a strong case after bumper crowds and headlines around the world. Rugby League and utility Chansey Nickel Clockstar believes Friday's matchup against Penrith will be a solid indicator of the Warriors' NRL title aspirations. The league-leading Panthers hit Auckland off a statement 24-point win over the Canberra Raiders. Nickel Clockstar says the heavyweight showdown is the sort of match he lives for.
10: playing at the highest level, you want to play against the best in the comp, and Penrith's been that for the last 5-6 years, so that's going to be a real good test for us as a team and a club, and see where we're at, especially since the last time we played them.
6: And league superstar Reece Walsh is one of 16 charges presented by the NRL judiciary after the weekend's round 22 matches. Walsh will be fined for a nasty hair pull on dreadlocked Dom Young in the Broncos' loss to the Knights. That's sport. I'm Stuart Willey.
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11: Weather Watch 24/7. The Met Service forecast for Queenstown today, partly cloudy with the odd shower, southerlies, and tonight's low 1. Tomorrow, snow or sleet showers clearing in the afternoon, but staying cloudy with cold southerlies dying out. Tomorrow's high 6. Alexandra today, a few showers possibly falling as sleet or snow tonight with southerlies. Tonight's low minus 1. Tomorrow, a few sleet or snow showers clearing by afternoon and cold southerlies. Tomorrow's high 7. Wānaka today, cloudy periods with the chance of a shower. Northwesterlies dying out tonight. Tonight with a low of 0 on the way. Tomorrow, snow or sleet showers clearing in the afternoon with a high of 7.
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7: In this update, the government is to retain temporary fuel price supports for now. Finance Minister Nicola Willis says that includes the in-work tax credit, increased mileage rates for healthcare workers and eligible patients, and reliever reimbursement. She says it was supposed to expire if petrol prices stayed under $3 a litre for a month.
8: While New Zealand did experience 4 weeks of national average prices falling below $3 between 5 and 26 July, we are advised that they rose above that point again last week.
7: Chris Luxon admits he could have expressed himself better after backlash over his telling Rotorua businesses on Friday they had a parent-child mentality and needed to be adult. The Prime Minister today says he's sorry if he caused offence. Luxon says this government's a fan of businesses and he was trying to say they have equal but different roles.
9: We've got to create the settings, and then it's up for businesses to be free to get out, you know, government get out of the way and get on and crack on and get on with it and build great businesses.
7: State Highway 87 between Otago's Outram and Middlemarch is closed because of snow. The New Zealand Transport Agency is asking motorists to avoid the area or consider delaying their travel. It also urges drivers to use care when driving on State Highways 1 and 85 in the region because of hazardous wintry conditions. A Porirua principal says expanding on-site teacher training is common sense. Education Minister Erica Stanford has announced $21.7 million over 5 years, using funding from an underused relocation grant for overseas early childhood teachers. It'll let trainees spend up to 3 days a week in classrooms while studying. Altair College principal Jason White says the profession has a duty to those new to the industry.
10: And I've seen our student teachers here that we've got currently having the opportunity to learn some theory, come into the classroom and then apply it into practice. And I think there's something really beneficial from a learning process here.
7: That's news.
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7: In sport, ongoing drama at Netball New Zealand may have inadvertently forged the Silver Ferns into Commonwealth Games gold medal winners. Captain Karen Berger says controversy surrounding coaching staff, financial woes and the domestic league has only made the team stronger.
12: As many downs as we've had, I think that's really made this group very resilient, and the way we played out there today has got a lot to do with the fact that we've been able to grow quite close throughout the time. The majority of this group have been together for a while now.
7: All Blacks Tour captain Cody Taylor anticipates harsh lessons for his teammates who haven't played in South Africa before. Two-thirds of the 44-strong squad have never played against the Stormers, Sharks, Bulls or Lions, and Taylor says words won't prepare them for the reality.
13: Pretty brutal, but it really tests you. And I mean, I haven't gone into detail with the boys, but I've shared how fun it is, and they're going to experience that over the next 7 weeks, you know.
7: And Black Caps batter Finn Ellen is set to become the most expensive player in Australia's Big Bash League, with a record price tag of more than $700,000 placed on the 27-year-old. That's sport. I'm Stuart Willey.
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14: Weather Watch 24/7. The Met Service forecast for Queenstown today, partly cloudy with the odd shower, southerlies, and tonight's low 1. Tomorrow, snow or sleet showers clearing in the afternoon, but staying cloudy with cold southerlies dying out. Tomorrow's high 6. Alexandra today, a few showers possibly falling as sleet or snow tonight with southerlies. Tonight's low minus 1. Tomorrow, a few sleet or snow showers clearing by afternoon and cold southerlies. Tomorrow's high 7. Wānaka today, cloudy periods with the chance of a shower. Northwesterlies dying out tonight with a low of 0 on the way. Tomorrow, snow or sleet showers clearing in the afternoon with a high of 7.
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6: In this update, geopolitical uncertainty is forcing the government to push fuel assistance out for a while longer. Finance Minister Nicola Willis says they'll continually review the package, and for a period, petrol dipped below $3 a litre, but it's climbing again. She says it's too soon to declare prices have stabilised.
7: The oil price path and therefore the national fuel price is very difficult to predict right now. The situation internationally continues to be volatile.
6: Iran is flatly denying claims its negotiators are planning to meet with their US counterparts. Donald Trump is claiming fresh talks with Iran will begin in the coming hours after calling off strikes against the country. The US president threatened over the weekend to carry out the biggest attack since World War II.
8: The reason they asked is I think there's a deal. There's a deal on Hormuz, and then there will be a deal on the nuclear, or you might call it the denuclearization of Iran.
6: Global oil prices fell about 4% after Trump's comments. Here, police say three people are in custody after a smash-and-grab on a Bay of Plenty jewellery shop. Staff at Renshaw's in Whakatane were said to be shaken after the masked men smashed up windows this afternoon. Armed officers later spiked the suspect's vehicle in Rotorua. 7 months of blisters and hunger didn't stop a retired Salvation Army officer's mission spotlighting Kiwi hunger. Major Gavin Baxter labelled his trek from Bluff to Cape Ryanga marching for meals, using it to raise close to $30,000. He says growing numbers of New Zealanders are struggling with living costs, and now he hopes conversations will continue on food insecurity.
9: It's quite an amazing experience, and that sense of accomplishment, just amazing to realise that we'd raise so much money to help people out of food poverty.
6: That's news.
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6: In sport, netball icon Temepara Bailey believes the Silver Ferns earning Glasgow gold is concrete proof the ANZ Premiership is a valuable commodity for New Zealand netball. 89-test Silver Fern Bailey is taking nothing away from the efforts of the squad, but says the victory shows decision makers the local league is a key pathway to success.
11: Especially in the times that we're in at the moment. Yeah, it just confirms a lot of positives, I suppose, and that what we have been doing in the past as players and management has been really positive.
6: The All Blacks are preparing for every game on the greatest rivalry tour of South Africa like it's a test match. Tour captain Cody Taylor says they can't afford complacency in any of their eight matches, starting with the Stormers on Saturday morning.
12: We've already started that process, and the coaches are well and truly over all that. We're looking at the Stormers. We're pretty aware of what they can do. And if we came over here and we didn't prepare accordingly, then we wouldn't be doing ourselves any favours.
6: And Broncos veteran Ellie Brigginshaw is set for a lengthy suspension after dumping Bulldogs fullback Taylor Preston on her head in the NRLW, a tackle league immortal Andrew Johns likened to a WWE wrestling move. That's sport. I'm Stuart Willey.
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13: Weather Watch 24/7. The Met Service forecast for Queenstown today, partly cloudy with the odd shower, southerlies, and tonight's low 1. Tomorrow, snow or sleet showers clearing in the afternoon, but staying cloudy with cold southerlies dying out. Tomorrow's high 6. Alexandra today, a few showers possibly falling as sleet or snow tonight with southerlies. Tonight's low minus 1. Tomorrow, a few sleet or snow showers clearing by afternoon and cold southerlies. Tomorrow's high 7. Wānaka today, cloudy periods with the chance of a shower. Northwesterlies dying out tonight with a low of 0 on the way. Tomorrow, snow or sleet showers clearing in the afternoon with a high of 7.
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6: In this update, Chris Luxon admits he could have expressed himself better after backlash over his telling Rotorua businesses they had a parent-child mentality and needed to be adult. The Prime Minister said that to attendees at a function on Friday and now says he's sorry if he caused offence. Luxon says this government's a fan of business. He says he was trying to say officials and business leaders have equal but different roles. He says the government creates the settings and then gets out of the way so businesses can get on with it. State Highway 87 between Otago's Outram and Middlemarch is closed because of snow. The New Zealand Transport Agency is asking motorists to avoid the area or consider delaying their travel. They're also urging drivers to use care when driving on State Highways 1 and 85 in the region because of hazardous wintry conditions. Councils say some required reviews could just waste taxpayer money. Every 6 years, councils must check electoral settings and councillor numbers ahead of local elections. Local Government NZ says that shouldn't apply to councils, which now may be abolished or amalgamated. Spokesperson Fran Wild says reviews can cost thousands of dollars and it would all be for nothing for councils forced to change.
7: We've got rates caps looming, and so this means less and less money for spending on the key deliveries like infrastructure.
6: A security guard who spoke to a school teacher soon before he fell into Wellington Harbour wants waterfront fencing options considered. A coroner's inquest is looking into 25-year-old Isaac Leving's drowning death in 2023 after a concert. Calls to increase safety and add barriers have been a recurring talking point in the capital after several deaths. Former Red Badge officer Luis Torres says all events should include fences.
8: There will inevitably be people walking, perhaps intoxicated, to and from the event along the waterfront for certain events. This fencing would stop people from tripping over.
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6: In sport, All Blacks forwards coach Jason Ryan expects every one of the All Blacks' 44-strong squad to play on the greatest rivalry tour of South Africa. Ryan says the wider coaching team have already penciled in selections through to the first test against the Springboks, saying minutes need to be shared around the squad.
9: We want to play some footy, and you know, Renz has been pretty clear that you know, everyone really want to give a crack in these few games. That's what the tour's about, so we haven't hidden from that.
6: Netball Australia Chief Executive Mark Falvo believes the success of netball at the Commonwealth Games mounts a strong case for inclusion at the 2032 Brisbane Olympics. Netball was the most attended sport in Glasgow. And Black Caps master blaster Finn Ellen is set to become the most expensive player in Australia's Big Bash League, with a price tag of more than $700,000. That's sport. I'm Stuart Willey.
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5: In this update, the government's retaining temporary fuel price supports for now. Finance Minister Nicola Willis says that includes the in-work tax credit, increased mileage rates for healthcare workers and eligible patients, and reliever reimbursement. She says it was supposed to expire if petrol prices stayed under $3 a litre for a month.
6: While New Zealand did experience 4 weeks of national average prices falling below $3 between 5 and 26 July, we are advised that they rose above that point again last week.
5: Australia's fuel excise cut comes to an end in the next hour, with motorists warned price hikes will follow within days. The Migrant Workers Association is defending its graphic protest in which a dummy of Winston Peters was beheaded with a guillotine near Auckland's downtown train station. The display aimed to challenge the foreign minister telling a Chinese Green MP to go back home. Peters has called for action. But Association President Anu Kalotti says this was purely satire.
7: It's symbolic. No one's head has been chopped off. It was an effigy, and the guillotine that was used wasn't a real guillotine.
5: A teacher accused of filming in an early childhood centre's bathroom faces 21 new charges. The 53-year-old man was arrested last month after a recording device was found in a Mount Maunganui centre. Police say the charges of making intimate visual recordings relate only to adult victims. Chris Luxon admits he could have expressed himself better after backlash over his telling Rotorua businesses on Friday they had a parent-child mentality and needed to be adult. The Prime Minister now said he's sorry if he caused offence. Luxon says this government is a fan of businesses and he was trying to say they have equal but different roles.
8: We've got to create the settings, and then it's up for businesses to be free to get out, government get out of the way and get on and crack on and get on with it and build great businesses.
5: A mourning brother hopes his sibling's death on Wellington's waterfront offers a lesson for the organisations involved. A coroner's inquest is underway into Isaac Leving's drowning in 2023 when he fell in the water after a concert, having been separated from his friends. James Levings says it was a tragic chain of events as different companies attempted to carry out duties. He says the family isn't looking for someone to blame.
9: We hope this inquest helps identify where those systems may not have connected as well as they could have, with their opportunities to better protect a vulnerable person.
5: And a retired Salvation Army officer has completed a 7-month trek from Bluff to Cape Reinga, raising awareness for Kiwis in need. Major Gavin Baxter's Marching for Meals aimed to highlight the growing number of people needing help to put food on the table. He raised close to $30,000 for the charity's food banks. Baxter says his trek was never about the finish line, but about making sure people can get year-round support.
10: That's certainly a motivator in the day-to-day slog of pushing up a ridge or getting up one more day and putting on wet socks and wet footwear.
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5: In sport, netball icon Temepara Bailey believes the Silver Ferns earning Glasgow gold is concrete proof the ANZ Premiership is a valuable commodity for New Zealand netball. The Ferns have become Commonwealth champions a mere 3 days after all domestic netball contracts expired. 89-test Silver Fern Bailey is taking nothing away from the efforts of the squad, but says the victory shows decision-makers the local league is a key pathway to success.
11: Especially in the times that we're in at the moment. Yeah, it just confirms a lot of positives, I suppose, and that what we have been doing in the past as players and management has been really positive.
5: No coaching issues for the Silver Ferns after Glasgow Gold. It was the first campaign coach Dame Nolene Taurua had been involved with for more than a year after being suspended following supposed issues within the high-performance environment. But captain Karen Berger says their games campaign was bang on, from strategy to execution.
12: When there's a lead steering the boat really well and there's a really good vision ahead and the plan put in place by our bigger management group and how we were going to achieve that, it was just up to us girls to come in and follow that plan to a T, and it really showed that that plan was a solid plan.
5: The All Blacks are preparing for every game on the greatest rivalry tour of South Africa like it's a test match. Tour captain Cody Taylor says they can't afford complacency in any of their eight matches, starting with the Stormers on Saturday morning. Taylor knows the South African style of play has evolved immensely, given the All Blacks have been keeping tabs on the South African teams playing in the Northern Hemisphere.
13: We've already started that process and the coaches are well and truly over all that. We're looking at the Stormers. We're pretty aware of what they can do. And if we came over here and we didn't prepare accordingly, then we wouldn't be doing ourselves any favours.
5: And Broncos veteran Ali Brigginshaw is set for a lengthy suspension after dumping Bulldogs fullback Taylor Preston on her head in the NRLW. It was a tackle that league immortal Andrew Johns likened to a WWE wrestling move. That's news and sport. I'm Stuart Willey.
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7: In this update, Chris Luxon admits he could have expressed himself better after backlash over his telling Rotorua businesses they had a parent-child mentality and needed to be adult. The Prime Minister said that to attendees at a function on Friday and now says he's sorry if he caused offence. Luxon says this government's a fan of businesses. He said he was trying to say officials and businesses have equal but different roles and the government creates settings and then gets out of the way so businesses can get on with it. Iran is flatly denying claims its negotiators are planning to meet with their US counterparts. Donald Trump is claiming fresh talks with Tehran will begin in the coming hours after calling off strikes against the country. The US president threatened over the weekend to carry out the biggest attack since World War II.
8: The reason they asked is I think there's a deal. There's a deal on Hormuz and then there will be a deal on the nuclear, or you might call it the denuclearization of Iran.
7: Global oil prices fell about 4% after Trump's comments. Back here on State Highway 87 between Otago's Outram and Middlemarch is closed because of snow. The New Zealand Transport Agency is asking motorists to avoid the area or consider delaying their travel. It's also urging drivers to use care when driving on State Highways 1 and 85 in the region because of hazardous wintry conditions. Councils are asking the government to help them avoid excessive costs. Local authorities must do 6 yearly reviews of such things as councillor numbers, election methods and electorate boundaries. LGNZ says given plans to amalgamate some councils and abolish regional councils, they make little sense now. Spokesperson Fran Wild says it'll just waste money.
9: We're saying to the government, just some common sense, please. This is a lot of cost to ratepayers and we'd prefer we did not have to do that.
7: A constitutional law expert is suggesting this government uses urgency to pass laws too often. Parliamentary Library data shows the coalition's sent 33 bills to royal assent entirely under urgency in 940 days. That's more than any other parliamentary term since 2008. The barrister Graham Edgler says the government is going beyond the general purpose of urgency, which is to tweak laws to avoid unintended consequences.
10: You'd think generally that at least National and Labour could get together and say, yeah, this is that time when we need to do something urgently, maybe have a 75% majority in Parliament to have that sort of shortcut process.
7: Wellington's mayor says standalone water bills shouldn't be a surprise to ratepayers. New water entity Tiaki Wai has sent out the first quarterly bills for several hundred dollars, payable by the 1st of September. Separate rates invoices will continue. Andrew Little says the bills have shocked some, but says they were well telegraphed by the council.
11: People got the water bill. It caused anxiety. I'm certainly very sorry about that. The remaining question is, should we have sent the rates bills out first, which shows a big deduction, and then the water bills?
7: And Australian police have arrested two people after chaos in Sydney's eastern suburbs that saw bystanders fleeing a man they say was wearing a bulletproof vest. Dozens of armed police swarmed the entertainment quarter at Moore Park as a man was arrested for allegedly having an imitation firearm.
0: Radio Wanaka Sport with Foursquare Wanaka. 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
7: In sport, ongoing drama at Netball New Zealand may have inadvertently forged the Silver Ferns into Commonwealth Games gold medal winners. Captain Karen Berger says controversy surrounding coaching staff, financial woes and the domestic league has only made the team stronger.
12: As many downs as we've had, I think that's really made this group very resilient, and the way we played out there today has got a lot to do with the fact that we've been able to grow quite close throughout the time. The majority of this group have been together for a while now.
7: All Blacks Tour captain Cody Taylor anticipates harsh lessons for his teammates who haven't played in South Africa before. Two-thirds of the 44-strong squad for the Greatest Rivalry Tour have never played against former Super Rugby sides, the Stormers, Sharks, Bulls and Lions. Taylor can tell newbies about touring South Africa with the Crusaders, but he says words won't prepare them for the reality.
13: Pretty brutal, but it really tests you. And I haven't gone into detail with the boys, but I've shared how fun it is, and they're going to experience that over the next 7 weeks, you know.
7: Sean's Nicol Crookster says the Warriors' recipe for success comes from harnessing the superhuman abilities across the squad. One of those abilities is in winger Alofina Khan Pereira, who's now scored 66 tries in 66 NRL games. Nicol Crookster can't help but marvel at the speedster's unteachable pace.
14: That's definitely a superpower, and when he gets into space, he's gone. So he's finding where he can implement himself into the game, and as a team, we've just got to build around a lot of the boys' superpowers.
7: The NRL judiciary has hit Sharks back rower Teague Wilson with three separate charges from the one match in round 22, two different careless high tackles and a crusher tackle. The triple hit will result in a fine of almost $8,000, even with early guilty pleas. And Black Caps batter Finn Ellen is set to become the most expensive player in Australia's Big Bash League, with a record price tag of more than $700,000 placed on the 27-year-old. That's news and sport. I'm Stuart Willie.
0: Breakfast with Jack Vanderhaiden and Wanaka's best music mix all day.

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7: In this update, the government is retaining temporary fuel price supports for now. Finance Minister Nicola Willis says that includes the in-work tax credit, increased mileage rates for healthcare workers and eligible patients, and reliever reimbursement. She says it was supposed to expire if petrol prices stayed under $3 a litre for a month.
8: While New Zealand did experience 4 weeks of national average prices falling below $3 between 5 and 26 July, we are advised that they rose above that point again last week.
7: Chris Luxon admits he could have expressed himself better after a backlash over his telling Rotorua businesses on Friday they had a parent-child mentality and needed to be adult. The Prime Minister says he's sorry if he caused offence. Luxon says this government's a fan of business and was trying to say they have equal but different roles.
9: We've got to create the settings, and then it's up for businesses to be free to get out, you know, government get out of the way and get on and crack on and get on with it and build great businesses.
7: State Highway 87 between Otago's Outram and Middlemarch has been closed because of the snow. The New Zealand Transport Agency is asking motorists to avoid the area or consider delaying their travel. It's also urging drivers to use care when driving on State Highways 1 and 85 in the region because of hazardous wintry conditions. A Porirua principal says expanding on-site teacher training is just common sense. Education Minister Erica Stanford has announced $21.7 million over 5 years, using funding from an underused relocation grant for overseas early childhood teachers. That will let trainees spend up to 3 days a week in classrooms while studying. Altair College principal Jason White says the profession has a duty to those new to the industry.
10: And I've seen our student teachers here that we've got currently having the opportunity to learn some theory, come into the classroom and then apply it into practice. And I think there's something really beneficial from a learning process here.
7: A security guard who spoke to a 25-year-old school teacher soon before he fell into Wellington Harbour and died wants waterfront fencing options considered. A coroner's inquest is looking into Isaac Leving's drowning death in 2023 after a concert. After several deaths, waterfront safety and calls for permanent barriers have been a recurring talking point in the capital. Former Red Badge officer Luis Torres says temporary fencing should be up for any event to protect against tripping, with people walking along the waterfront possibly intoxicated. A warning: a big spike in consented homes mightn't last. Stats NZ figures show approvals rose 19% in the year to June, topping 40,000, the highest number since 2023. Senior Westpac economist Satish Ranchard says they're likely to be built, but the future after that is less certain.
11: The real question is, how long does that strength get sustained? In an environment where we're seeing increases in build costs and increases in interest rates, I think there's a risk that we do see building activity slowing again next year.
7: And the mothers of two New Zealanders trapped on the Solomon Islands' highest mountain for days are calling for the government to help in any rescue mission. The Solomons lack the resources to rescue the two trampers who grew up north of Auckland. MFAT says it's providing consular assistance.
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7: In sport, netball icon Temepara Bailey believes the Silver Ferns earning Glasgow gold is concrete proof the ANZ Premiership is a valuable commodity for New Zealand netball. The Ferns have become Commonwealth champions a mere 3 days after all domestic netball contracts expired. 89-test Silver Fern Bailey is taking nothing away from the efforts of the squad, but says the victory shows decision-makers the local league is a key pathway to success.
12: Especially in the times that we're in at the moment. Yeah, it just confirms a lot of positives, I suppose, and that what we have been doing in the past as players and management has been really positive.
7: No coaching issues for the Silver Ferns after Glasgow Gold. It was the first campaign coach Dame Nolene Todua had been involved with for more than a year after being suspended following supposed issues within the high-performance environment. But Captain Karen Berger says their game's campaign was bang on from strategy to execution.
13: When there's a lead steering the boat really well and there's a really good vision ahead and the plan put in place by our bigger management group and how we were going to achieve that, it was just up to us girls to come in and follow that plan to a T, and it really showed that that plan was a solid plan.
7: The All Blacks are preparing for every game on the greatest rivalry tour of South Africa like it's a test match. Tour captain Cody Taylor says they can't afford complacency in any of their 8 matches, starting with the Stormers on Saturday morning. Taylor knows the South African style of play has evolved immensely, given the All Blacks have been keeping tabs on the South African teams playing in the Northern Hemisphere.
14: We've already started that process and the coaches are well and truly over all that. We're looking at the Stormers. We're pretty aware of what they can do. If we came over here and we didn't prepare accordingly, then we wouldn't be doing ourselves any favours.
7: And Broncos veteran Ellie Brigginshaw is set for a lengthy suspension after dumping Bulldogs fullback Taylor Preston on her head in the NRLW. It was a tackle that league immortal Andrew Johns likened to a WWE wrestling move. That's news and sport. I'm Stuart Willey.
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5: In this update, geopolitical uncertainty is forcing the government to push fuel assistance out a while longer. Finance Minister Nicola Willis says they'll continually review the package, and for a period, petrol dipped below $3 a litre, but it's climbing again. She says it's too soon to declare prices have stabilised.
6: The oil price path and therefore the national fuel price is very difficult to predict right now. The situation internationally continues to be volatile.
5: Iran is flatly denying claims its negotiators are planning to meet with their US counterparts. Donald Trump is claiming fresh talks with Tehran will begin in the coming hours after calling off strikes against the country. The US president threatened over the weekend to carry out the biggest attack since World War II.
7: The reason they asked is I think there's a deal. There's a deal on Hormuz, and then there will be a deal on the nuclear, or you might call it the denuclearization of Iran.
5: Global oil prices fell about 4% after Trump's comments. Back here in the Opportunity Party has ruled out supporting a government with Winston Peters as foreign minister. Leader Kule Wong says his repeated racist remarks harm our international reputation. Peters responded to a heckle in Parliament from Chinese Green MP Lawrence Zunan by telling him to go back to his own country. China's embassy filed a complaint with MFAT. A teacher accused of filming in an early childhood centre's bathroom faces 21 new charges. The 53-year-old man was arrested last month after a recording device was found in a Mount Maunganui centre. Police say the charges of making intimate visual recordings relate only to adult victims. Police say three people are in custody after a smash and grab on a Bay of Plenty jewellery store. Staff at Renshaw's in Whakatane were said to be shaken after the masked men smashed up windows on Monday afternoon. Armed officers later spiked the suspect's vehicle in Rotorua. A constitutional law expert is suggesting this government uses urgency to pass laws too often. Parliamentary Library data shows the coalition sent 33 bills to royal assent entirely under urgency in just 940 days. That's more than any other parliamentary term since 2008. Barrister Graham Edgler says the government is going beyond the general purpose of urgency to tweak laws to avoid unintended consequences.
8: you think generally that at least National and Labor could get together and say, yeah, this is that time when we need to do something urgently, maybe have a 75% majority in Parliament to have that sort of shortcut process.
5: 7 months of blisters and hunger didn't stop a retired Salvation Army officer's mission spotlighting Kiwi hunger. Major Gavin Baxter labelled his trek from Bluff to Cape Reinga marching for meals, using it to raise close to $30,000. He says growing numbers of New Zealanders are struggling with living costs. Baxter says now he hopes conversations continue on food insecurity.
9: It's quite an amazing experience, and that sense of accomplishment, just amazing to realise that we'd raise so much money to help people out of food poverty.
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5: In sport, ongoing drama at Netball New Zealand may have inadvertently forged the Silver Ferns into Commonwealth Games gold medal winners. Captain Karen Berger says controversy surrounding coaching staff, financial woes and the domestic league has only made the team stronger.
10: As many downs as we've had, I think that's really made this group very resilient, and the way we played out there today has got a lot to do with the fact that we've been able to grow quite close throughout the time. The majority of this group have been together for a while now.
5: All Blacks tour captain Cody Taylor anticipates harsh lessons for his teammates who haven't played in South Africa before. Two-thirds of the 44-strong squad for the Greatest Rivalry Tour have never played against former Super Rugby sides the Stormers, Sharks, Bulls and Lions. Taylor can tell newbies about touring South Africa with the Crusaders, but he says words won't prepare them for the reality.
11: Pretty brutal, but it really tests you. And I mean, I haven't gone into detail with the boys, but I've shared how fun it is, and they're going to experience that over the next 7 weeks, you know.
5: Sean's Nicole Crookstar believes the Warriors' recipe for success comes from harnessing the superhuman abilities across the squad. One of those abilities is in winger Alofiana Khan Pereira, who's now scored 66 tries in 66 NRL games. Nicole Crookstar can't help but marvel at the speedster's unteachable pace.
12: That's definitely a superpower, and when he gets into space, he's gone. So he's finding where he can implement himself into the game, and as a team, we've just got to build around a lot of the boys' superpowers.
5: The NRL judiciary has hit the Sharks back rower Teague Wilson with three separate charges from the one match in round 22, two different careless high tackles and a crusher tackle. The triple hit will result in a fine of almost $8,000, even with early guilty pleas. And Black Caps batter Finn Allen is set to become the most expensive player in Australia's Big Bash League, with a record price tag of more than $700,000 placed on the 27-year-old. That's news and sport. I'm Stuart Willey.
0: Breakfast with Jack Vanderhayden and Wanaka's best music mix all day. 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
7: In this update, geopolitical uncertainty is forcing the government to push fuel assistance out a while longer. Finance Minister Nicola Willis says they'll continually review the package, and for a period, petrol dipped below $3 a litre, but it's climbing again. She says it's too soon to declare prices have stabilised.
8: The oil price path and therefore the national fuel price is very difficult to predict right now. The situation internationally continues to be volatile.
7: Iran is flatly denying claims its negotiators are planning to meet with their US counterparts. Donald Trump is claiming fresh talks with Tehran will begin in the coming hours after calling off strikes against the country. The US president threatened over the weekend to carry out the biggest attack since World War II.
9: The reason they asked is they think there's a deal. There's a deal on Hormuz, and then there will be a deal on the nuclear, or you might call it the denuclearization of Iran.
7: Global oil prices fell about 4% after Trump's comments. Back here in the Opportunity Party has ruled out supporting a government with Winston Peters as foreign minister. Leader Kule Wong says his repeated racist remarks harm our international reputation. Peters responded to a heckle in Parliament from Chinese Green MP Lawrence Zunan by telling him to go back to his own country. China's embassy filed a complaint with MFAT. A teacher accused of filming in an early childhood centre's bathroom faces 21 new charges. The 53-year-old man was arrested last month after a recording device was found in a Mount Maunganui centre. Police say the charges of making intimate visual recordings relate only to adult victims. Police say three people are in custody after a smash and grab on a Bay of Plenty jewellery store. Staff at Renshaw's in Whakatane were said to be shaken after the masked men smashed up windows on Monday afternoon. Armed officers later spiked the suspect's vehicle in Rotorua. A constitutional law expert is suggesting this government uses urgency to pass laws too often. Parliamentary Library data shows the coalition sent 33 bills to royal assent entirely under urgency in just 940 days. That's more than any other parliamentary term since 2008. Barrister Graham Edgler says the government is going beyond the general purpose of urgency to tweak laws to avoid unintended consequences.
10: you'd think generally that at least National and Labor could get together and say, this is that time when we need to do something urgently, maybe have a 75% majority in Parliament to have that sort of shortcut process.
7: 7 months of blisters and hunger didn't stop a retired Salvation Army officer's mission spotlighting Kiwi hunger. Major Gavin Baxter labelled his trek from Bluff to Cape Reinga marching for meals, using it to raise close to $30,000. He says growing numbers of New Zealanders are struggling with living costs. Baxter says now he hopes conversations continue on food insecurity.
11: It's quite an amazing experience, and that sense of accomplishment, just amazing to realise that we'd raise so much money to help people out of food poverty.
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7: In sport, ongoing drama at Netball New Zealand may have inadvertently forged the Silver Ferns into Commonwealth Games gold medal winners. Captain Karen Berger says controversy surrounding coaching staff, financial woes and the domestic league has only made the team stronger.
12: As many downs as we've had, I think that's really made this group very resilient, and the way we played out there today has got a lot to do with the fact that we've been able to grow quite close throughout the time. The majority of this group have been together for a while now.
7: All Blacks tour captain Cody Taylor anticipates harsh lessons for his teammates who haven't played in South Africa before. Two-thirds of the 44-strong squad for the Greatest Rivalry Tour have never played against former Super Rugby sides the Stormers, Sharks, Bulls and Lions. Taylor can tell newbies about touring South Africa with the Crusaders, but he says words won't prepare them for the reality.
13: Pretty brutal, but it really tests you. And I haven't gone into detail with the boys, but I've shared how fun it is, and they're going to experience that over the next 7 weeks, you know.
7: Sean's Nicole Crookster believes the Warriors' recipe for success comes from harnessing the superhuman abilities across the squad. One of those abilities is in winger Alofiana Khan Pereira, who's now scored 66 tries in 66 NRL games. Nicole Crookster can't help but marvel at the speedster's unteachable pace.
14: That's definitely a superpower, and when he gets into space, he's gone. So he's finding where he can implement himself into the game, and as a team, we've just got to build around a lot of the boys' superpowers.
7: The NRL judiciary has hit the Sharks back rower Teague Wilson with three separate charges from the one match in round 22, two different careless high tackles and a crusher tackle. The triple hit will result in a fine of almost $8,000, even with early guilty pleas. And Black Caps batter Finn Allen is set to become the most expensive player in Australia's Big Bash League, with a record price tag of more than $700,000 placed on the 27-year-old. That's news and sport. I'm Stuart Willey.
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7: In this update, the Finance Minister says the government can afford a continuation of fuel support measures. It's extending the in-work tax credit, increased mileage rates for healthcare workers and eligible patients, and reimbursement for relievers. Despite the average fuel price dropping below $3 for 4 weeks, Nicola Willis says it could rise again in the coming weeks. She assures it's still temporary support and will be in place for 12 months at the longest.
8: It's just a question of whether we would lift it sooner, and we've already fully budgeted for that in our budget, so it's consistent with our debt reduction and surplus goals.
7: A cervical cancer program review has found nearly 1 million instances where women were not notified they needed to be screened for cancer. A newly released report commissioned by Health New Zealand found as of June 2025, more than 160,000 notifications were triggered but not sent, while more than 800,000 notifications were not triggered at all. Health New Zealand says 13,000 cases have been reviewed, with no indication yet anyone has experienced harm as a result of failure to follow up. New Zealanders are gaining trust in Chinese vehicles. Vehicle registrations for BYD and Chery, which make electric vehicles, both increased by more than 100% year on year in July. Overall, registrations were up 14.8%. Motor Trade Association Chief Executive Lee Marshall says previous fears about the reliability of Chinese vehicles have been extinguished.
9: If not addressed directly, addressed through very aggressive and very long new vehicle warranties that are in place.
7: All but two Cook Strait ferry crossings are cancelled today due to high winds and large swells. The Inter-Islander won't be conducting its regular four crossings. Blue Bridge has cancelled its crossing today from 7:45 a.m. and the 2 a.m. and 2:30 crossings tomorrow. That's news.
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7: In sport, New Zealand chef de mission Nigel Avery has come away from the Glasgow Commonwealth Games adamant they must remain a key event on the country's sporting calendar. He sees value in the concept remaining another building block for Olympic athletes while celebrating the festival as the highest honour in other codes.
11: Some sports, this is their pinnacle. You know, netball and bowls is an example. This is it for them.
7: Gianni Infantino's re-election campaign for March's FIFA presidency election is under threat. The Welsh Football Association has withdrawn from endorsing his candidacy. The English are poised to follow suit. European governing body UEFA has also threatened lawsuits over the scrapped Infantino-inspired FIFA Ford proposal to sell a privatised stake in future World Cups and other top tournaments. That's sport. I'm Jodie Gill.
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12: Good morning. We have a high of 7 and a low of negative 3. Road snowfall warning for the Crown Range. We will see some snow up high and mostly cloudy with a chance of some sleet in the high alpine. Yes, nice. Tomorrow 6 degrees and sunny with some light winds. Thursday very much the same. A high of 8, fine and sunny. And then Friday mostly cloudy with the chance of a shower and a high of 9. Right now across the Upper Clutha, it's 2 but feels like negative 2. Nice and cold.
0: We don't just share the stories of Upper Clutha, we live them. 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
12: Happy Tuesday, great to have your company on this beautiful, cold, crispy morning. Yeah, sleet and snow up high in the forecast, so that's always good. We'll catch up with the snow reports a little bit later on this morning. Don't forget that Albert Town Bridge will be closed from 9, so you've still got a few hours to get across, but we'll keep it nice and breezy and easy in the morning, like having the window down in the car, and you know that just on your face, that nice breeze, that anyway, this is Ellie Lange, Choosing Texas. We'll do our daily grades next. It's morning. It's Radio Wānaka. Good morning.

When he's not on the radio, he's exploring trails like the Hawea River Track. 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

0: Radio Wanaka, good morning. Superman lovers, Starlights, Radio Wanaka. Every day on The Breakfast Show, we do our daily greats because we need to remind ourselves how great we are. Don't wait for motivation. Take action and motivation will catch up. Think about the last time you didn't really want to do something. Maybe it was heading to the gym, going for a run, picking up that pile of papers in the front room, cleaning the garage. I don't know, you know, chances are, you know, once or maybe 10 times before, you've put a few things off. But then when you do it, it maybe only takes 5 to 10 minutes, you actually feel really good. And that's because action creates momentum. It's like pushing a car. The hardest part is getting it moving, but once it starts rolling, it's so much easier to keep pushing it. Just take one step, make the phone call, pick up the pile of clothes in the room, put away your walking shoes after the walk. One small action will get things moving. Remember, it doesn't have to be a big thing. Sometimes we focus too much on the big thing. It can just be as simple as unloading the dishwasher when the dishes are done. Or instead of putting it just there, just put it away. Remember, it doesn't have to be the big finish line. It can just be something so small. And take that as a huge win. Remember, be kind to yourself. It doesn't happen overnight. You don't expect yourself to change tomorrow. But just one little thing. One little thing. Don't wait for motivation. Create it. One step at a time. Today's Daily Great. For the people in the back, don't wait for motivation. Take action and motivation will catch up. It really will. Just keep doing you. Keep striving for a better day. And please never, ever forget. And I won't let you forget. Monday to Friday. And if we bump paths in the street, I'll tell you then. You are great. Keep going. It's your Daily Greats.
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0: Queen, it's that kind of magic. I need your help with a debate. It's the Great Kiwi Biscuit Debate. It's back in socials again. Radio Wanaka on Facebook. What's New Zealand's best biscuit? The classic malt biscuit? Or maybe the super wine? Maybe it's a ginger nut? Maybe it's a chocolate chip cookie? Just a classic. What's the biscuit that instantly takes you back? That one you dunk in your morning cuppa? The one that Nan would always bring out on the table? Gotta love it. Jump onto the Radio Wanaka Facebook page. Now I'm thinking of biscuits. And join the conversation. What's New Zealand's best biscuit? We are going to get into some of the favourites this morning. I wrote a list of all the ones that I could think of. Are you ready? Hokey Pokey Crunch, Anzac Biscuits, Afghans, Tim Tams, even though they're Aussie, they're still bloody good. Mallow Puffs, Camo Creams, Chocolate Thins, Chocolate Chip Cookies, Hundreds and Thousands, Crispies, Strewsberries, Squiggles, I love Squiggles, Toffee Pops, Ginger Nuts, Malt Biscuits, and Super Wine. And wafers, don't forget wafers, which I don't know if they're technically a biscuit. Anyway, have the conversation over at the Facebook page, Radio Wanaka. Let me know what the best biscuit is. I love a good old dunkity, a dippity, dip, a little ginger nut, dip a little ginger nut in your cup of tea. Yum, scrumptious.
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4: I know you moved on to someone new. 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

changed. 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And every once in a while, I start texting, write a paragraph, but then I delete the message. 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

0: Fundamental, Jim Glenn, Macklemore and Dan Kaplan these days. Radio Wanaka, good morning. Jack with you. All thanks to Southern Lakes Panel Beating. If you have some road reports, remember you can always send them through if it's safe to do so. If you're out on the region's roads and you see something that I can't, you can text it through to 2442 or give me a call in studio on 443 1809. But we will get to the road reports after some news, which is right now. It's Radio Wanaka. Good morning.
1: Radio Wanaka News with Mitre 10 Mega Wanaka, stocking kindling, fire starters and pellets to keep your home warm this winter.
2: In this update, an economist says the government's recently extended fuel supports can't be sustained forever. Finance Minister Nicola Willis has confirmed it's keeping the temporary packages in place for now due to ongoing volatility in the Middle East. Westpac chief economist Kelly Eckhold says chopping and changing policy settings isn't good and this is the right call for the time being.
3: At some point, there will need to be an adjustment to the new reality, if indeed that new reality means that petrol is over $3 a litre.
2: A construction boss is confident that more consents will equal more builds. Stats NZ figures show approvals rose 19% annually to June, topping 40,000 for the first time since 2023. But Infometrics says there's been a downward trend in recent months, with residential consents falling for 2 months straight. Renters are making up the bulk of the tens of thousands still struggling to pay back debt. Centric's June data shows consumers' credit performance is continuing to improve, with arrears falling to the lowest levels since 2021. However, the results are uneven, with 84,000 consumers still 90 or more days behind on payments. Almost 3,700 rental properties were impacted by Healthy Homes Standards breaches in the first 11 months of enforcement. Breaches include things like heating and drainage. That's news.
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2: In sport, extraordinary accusations by former NRL League player Luke Bateman have rocked the Australian sports gambling scene during the parliamentary inquiry around restrictive advertising and incentives in the industry. The Pass Raider has admitted losing over $1 million to his addiction and says no duty of care was shown by betting companies.
4: There were times where I would be flown interstate and taken to, you know, race days, put in marquees with alcohol and food provided all day, things like that. But also, before getting there, your VIP manager would offer you, go, hey, mate, what drugs do you want? Do you want a couple of bags for this weekend?
2: The hearing continues today. Five-time Tour de France champion Tadej Pogacar will race in this month's Vuelta a España in a bid to become the ninth rider to win all three of cycling's grand tours. That's sport. I'm Jodie Gill.
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0: It's a cold one to start today. For your Tuesday, a high of 7, a low of -3. Road snowfall warning for the Crown Range and some light winds dying out this evening. Tomorrow, a high of 6 and sunny. Thursday, a high of 8 and sunny. And then on Friday, mostly cloudy with a high of 9. Right now, it's 2 degrees but feels like -3.
1: 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Sue and Barry Bruce have the right vehicle for you at wanakarentacar.co.nz.
0: A road snowfall warning for the Crown Range today, so you will need to drive with care if you're heading over the Crown Range and have chains in your vehicle, just in case if the warning goes out that you need them. But as of now, no, you don't need chains on, but you need them in the car. And then again, yeah, the Albert Town Bridge will be closed from 9 a.m. this morning until 5:30 p.m. You will need to go via the Luggett Red Bridge. Radio Wanaka. Good morning, Jack, with you, waking you up across the Upper Clutha. Imagine Dragons up next, and we'll go back in time for today in history. But first, a classic from Pink, It's So What, on Radio Wanaka. Morning.

When he's not on the radio, he's volunteering at Riding for the Disabled Association. There is no one more local. 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

0: Imagine Dragons Enemy, it's Radio Wanaka. Good morning. Time to go back in time for today in history. On this day in 2012, Michael Phelps, the American swimmer, became the most decorated Olympian athlete in history after winning his 19th medal. So he won more Olympic medals than any other athlete, a total of 28 across four Olympic Games. He holds the record for all-time medals. How cool is that? He's got all golds, gold medals, the most gold medals in an individual event, and the most Olympic medals in any individual events over time. Absolute machine, swimmer. You see him swim in the water, it's like a fish or a dolphin. And then on this day in 2006, the movie Telegated Nights was released.
1: We thank you so much for this bountiful harvest of Domino's, KFC, and the always delicious Taco Bell. I just want to take time to say thank you for my family. Also want to thank you for my best friend and teammate, Cal Naughton Jr., who's got my back no matter what.
2: Shake and bake.
1: Dear Lord, baby Jesus, we also thank you for my wife's father, Chip. We hope that you can use your baby Jesus powers to heal him and his horrible leg.
3: Hey, you know, sweetie, Jesus did grow up. You don't always have to call him baby. It's a bit odd and off-putting to pray to a baby.
1: Well, look, I like the Christmas Jesus best, and I'm saying grace. When you say grace, you can say it to grown-up
0: Jesus.
1: Such
0: a good movie.
1: Jesus,
0: Will Ferrell,
1: Jesus, or whoever you want.
0: Telegated Nights, highly recommend. A great family comedy. I think it is R13, but definitely a fun one to watch. And that is Today in History on Radio Wanaka. Morning.
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Live across the Upper Clutha, good morning. This is Radio Wanaka. It's time to take a look at your headlines. 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From the New Zealand Herald, Tesla's futuristic self-driving taxi has been put through its paces here in the South Island using New Zealand's cold winter conditions to test it out. You may have spotted that futuristic car driving around. Yeah, it was spotted in Wanaka. And then from the Wanaka app, Queenstown Lakes District Council has joined forces with Dunedin in a counter-proposal on local government reform, pushing back on the government's preferred direction. And then from the ODT, the University of Otago have said it's facing a growing attendance crisis, with more students choosing to stay home instead of going in for lectures. Not sure how they'll combat that one. If you like your news and you like podcasts, you can always check out the Front Page Podcast with Chelsea Daniels wherever you listen to your episodes.

0: 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It's Radio Wanaka. Good morning. News and sports on the way. And after 7 o'clock, we're going to head up the hill and check out the snow.
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5: In this update, a view the government's decision to keep up fuel support payments is pragmatic. Finance Minister Nicola Willis announced it's extending the in-work tax credit, increased health worker and eligible patient mileage rates, and reimbursement for relievers. The package had been due to stop once petrol prices stayed low for a month. Westpac Chief Economist Kelly Eckold says it makes sense given international volatility.
6: The policy was designed to be time-limited and targeted. What they're doing here still meets those sort of criteria. It would also be undesirable, I think, to be chopping and changing on policy settings.
5: Chinese electric vehicles are driving a jump in car sales. Vehicle registrations were up 14.8% year on year in July, with more than 11,000 new registrations. MB says it doesn't have an estimate of compliance with the Healthy Homes Standards a year after every rental had to meet them. Data released under the Official Information Act shows the agency received 463 now closed Healthy Homes complaints in the 11 months to May, with 24 leading to enforcement. Almost 3,700 properties were impacted by breaches like heating and insulation. MB's Brett Wilson says they focus their resources on areas where there's a high risk of non-compliance. Government agency diversity plans are facing scrutiny from an ACT MP. Treasury and MB have published plans calling for increased use of te reo Māori and cultural practices at work. ACT's public service spokesperson Todd Stevenson says the agency should focus on core responsibilities. A polar blast is sweeping much of the country. State Highways 1 and 87 near Dunedin are closed by snow, while snow showers are expected to 300 metres around Wellington. Temperatures have plunged in Christchurch after yesterday's 19-degree high, with Thursday forecast to be the city's coldest day in 5 years at minus 5. That's news.
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5: In sport, hope from former Silver Fern Temipara Bailey that a Commonwealth Games gold in Glasgow might save domestic netball. Contracts for the ANZ Premiership's players and staff expired on July 31, including Bailey's contract as Northern Stars coach in an uncertain local landscape.
8: So that was the end of our contract period, so we don't know. It kind of affects a lot of people, and I think even the centres, the communities, they don't know either.
5: Gianni Infantino's re-election campaign for March's FIFA presidency is under threat. The World Football Association has withdrawn from endorsing his candidacy. The English are poised to follow suit. 2021 champion Emma Raducanu has withdrawn from the US Tennis Open due to a stress fracture in her right leg. That's sport. I'm Jodie Gill.
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9: Mostly cloudy this morning with a chance of a morning shower. Snow or sleet up high and showers down low. Becoming fine in the evening with some cold southerlies dying out later this afternoon. A high of 7 and a low of negative 3. Tomorrow a high of 6 for Wednesday, the 5th of August. Fine and sunny, and then on Thursday, mostly cloudy with a high of 8 degrees and a low of negative 1, and then on Friday, mostly cloudy with a chance of a shower in the morning, a high of 9 and a low of 2. Right now it is 3 degrees, but it feels like negative 3. It's definitely a cold one this morning.
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9: A road snowfall warning for the Crown Range today, so you will need to drive with care if you're heading over the Crown Range and have chains in your vehicle, just in case if the warning goes out that you need them. But as of now, no, you don't need chains on, but you need them in the car. And then again, the Albert Town Bridge will be closed from 9 a.m. this morning until 5:30. 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
9: Waking you up across the Upper Clutha from Makaroa to Cromwell to Tarras, everywhere in between with the iHeart app, or you could be tuning in on 99.1, 92.2. Great to have your company this morning. We'll catch up with our mate Rach down in Dunners. We catch up with Rach on a Tuesday to see what's happening in Rach's world. She'll be joining us on the show a little bit later on this morning. But I want to talk about new food because I consider myself a bit of a, well, I'm an eater. I wouldn't say, I'm a foodie. Yeah, I know a good food from a bad food. A new restaurant's opening up. More on that soon. This is The Fooey's Learn to Fly. It's Radio Wānaka.

0: Ray, where's my husband? If you're a bit of a foodie and you enjoy a meal or two, I'm sure you do. There's a new spot opening in Wanaka Reading this morning over at the Wanaka app. This week, you'll want it on your radar. It's called Cabin. It's all about cooking with fire. No gas, no electricity. I'm sure they'll still have like the lights on. But when it comes to cooking, think proper wood fire grills, open flames, chefs right there in front of you. How good. So it's the same company behind Sophie and Francesca. So expectations are already pretty high. The idea is simple. Do things the hard way, but do them better. Nice. Think dried aged beef, big flavors, smoky hits that you get from real fire. Now we are spoiled for choice here in Wanaka. Honestly, if you enjoy a nice meal out or a meal, you can always get takeaways, but I suppose when you're paying for the experience, there's nothing better. Your hard-earned money, you want it to be delicious. I can think of a couple off the top of my head. Little Street Kitchen would have to be up there with my favourite at the moment, just the food, the service, the decor. It's delicious. And then close second would be Stoked Local. One over at the food truck in Roy's Yard, just opposite the Cinema Paradiso in town. Stoked Local's bloody delicious, the slow-cooked Argentinian meat, so I'm very excited for another kind of meaty-focused place. I'm not a wordsmith, I like a chat, but I love food. I think food brings people together. Food around the table, you can have a chat, you can have a bite, and then try and have a chat. There's something so magical about sharing a meal with others. So this one here, it is set to open at the end of this week. It's definitely going to be a special event. Lunch will be pretty approachable, the menu-wise. Dinner is going all the way up to a couple of $100 for the top cuts of meats, but that's what you pay anyway. You know, this is not just a Wanaka tax thing. You pay top quality for top quality food. This is the whole point. When we've got some Michelin star restaurant, we've got Michelin bid gourmand restaurants locally. So, we're doing good things when it comes to the food world. So put this on the calendar. Cabin will be opening at the end of the week. Pretty excited for another restaurant and local business to open. Good on you, team.
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1: Just a quick one this morning, because there are a few delays and closures with the wild weather. Well, lots of wind this morning. Wind hold for Cadrona this morning. They got 4 centimetres of fresh snow, but there is a delay on the lift, but I'm sure the team, if they can, they'll get things spinning around 8:30. And chains from Chain Bay 1 for all two-wheel drives. 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But everything is on delay. Maybe you're already up there. Maybe you're heading up the hill now. It's good to just get up there. If you've planned a ski day, just commit. Even if there is a bit of a delay, it's worth it. And then around the corner and a few minutes away, you'll find Triple Cone. How lucky are we? Now, they're open. Triple Cone are open. Saddle Basin will be delayed just while the wind drops. But 8:30, Home Basin will be... Home Basin will be spinning from 8:30, and Saddle Basin will be on delay just with that wind. It's chain-free carpool, or catch the free road shuttle, and enjoy your morning. And something that's pretty awesome from the Snow Farm. The Snow Farm are closed today due to high winds. It's blizzardous conditions with new snow and the wind pushing it all over the show. But here you go. This is from Sam Lee yesterday. Calling all locals. Every Wednesday at Snow Farm in August, which is now this month, Snow Farm is hosting a Locals Day. 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How good is that? So it's basically you and a friend can go up for the price of one. All you have to do is show proof of your local address. You can find out more and book at snowfarm.nz, but Snow Farm are doing a Locals Day every Wednesday in August. 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
1: In this update, signs of life in the economy as overall debt improves. Centrix data for June shows consumers' credit performance is continuing to improve, with arrears plunging to the lowest level since 2021. However, the results still show 84,000 people with payments 90 or more days overdue. Independent economist Cameron Bagri says there seems to be a bit less stress on our economy.
2: We know there might be an awful lot of personal stress because of the household living crisis, but the actual numbers are telling us the economy's not in too bad shape.
1: However, the finance minister's not expecting a rosy picture in the latest unemployment figures. StatsNZ will release the number for the June quarter tomorrow morning, with market forecasts picking 5.5%. Support for continued fuel relief with motorists still sensitive to price rises. The government's extending the in-work tax credit, higher mileage rates for health workers and eligible patients, and reimbursement for relievers. Winter's baring its teeth across many of our main cities. State Highways 1 and 87 near Dunedin are closed by snow, while snow showers are expected to 300 metres on Rimutaka Hill Road in Wellington. Christchurch is also in line for snow after a balmy 19 degrees yesterday. Met Service meteorologist John Law says the city's set to get even colder, with Thursday forecast to be minus 5.
3: So far, the coldest night we've seen in Christchurch is about minus 4.7 degrees Celsius just a few days ago at the end of July. So perhaps as we head in towards the very early hours of Thursday morning, we could find that's our coldest morning.
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1: In sport, former NRL league player Luke Bateman has spoken to an Australian Senate inquiry about a sports betting spiral fuelled by free flights, bonus bets and an illicit drug culture in gambling companies. He claims to have lost over $1 million to his addiction, which included stealing to fund his habit. Bateman hasn't shied away from his own responsibility, but says the industry is complicit.
4: Absolutely, I put my hand up and say I was a willing participant of that. These are men in positions of power with influence who should be looking out for your welfare, and this is the kind of behaviour that they are drawing you into, encouraging you into and coaxing you into.
1: Today, Pogacar will race the Tour of Spain starting this month in a bid to become the ninth rider to win all three cycling grand tours. That's sport. I'm Jodie Gill.
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5: Good morning, Atamadi. A high of 7 degrees. Today, mostly cloudy with a chance of morning snow or sleet and showers up high, showers down low, but nothing as of yet. Not too bad. Tomorrow, mostly sunny, light winds and fine with a high of 6 and an overnight of negative 2. Then on Thursday, fine and sunny again with a high of 8 degrees. Friday, clouds coming back with a chance of a shower in the morning and a high of 9. Right now it is 3 degrees across the Upper Clutha, but it does feel like negative 3. So it's 3, but feels like negative 3.
0: 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Sue and Barry Bruce have the right vehicle for you at wanakarentacar.co.nz.
5: A road snowfall warning for the Crown Range today, so you will need to drive with care if you're heading over the Crown Range and have chains in your vehicle, just in case if the warning goes out that you need them. But as of now, no, you don't need chains on, but you need them in the car. And then again, yeah, the Albert Town Bridge will be closed from 9 a.m. this morning until 5:30 p.m. You will need to go via the Luggett Red Bridge. One thing I love about the news, just got the TV on this morning, it's snowing in Christchurch, it's snowing down south, and it is breaking news because it's like these Cantabrians aren't used to the snow. Anyway, we are going to head down to Dunedin to catch up with our mate Rach. We catch up with Rach every Tuesday on the show just to talk life and see what's happening in Rach's world. Green Day for us now, then Harry Styles, and then we'll speak to Rach. It's Radio Wānaka.

0: Harry Styles, American Girls, good morning, it's Radio Wanaka. Every Tuesday we head down south and catch up with our mate Rach. We've got Rach on the phone. Morning, Rach.
1: Good morning, how are you?
0: Yeah, pretty good. Rach, you're waking up to snow this morning.
1: Sure I am, yes.
0: When did it start falling down your way?
1: So it started snowing and then probably about 9 or just after 9, and then it started getting heavier through the night, and I was up until just after midnight, and it was falling pretty heavy then, which was pretty cool.
0: Yeah, that's awesome. Now, Rach, you've got two young boys. Have you got them up ready for school yet? Have they seen the snow before they get in with their day? What's been happening?
1: So they've got a 10 a.m. start, which is good. So I've got my youngest is up at 6. He's the early morning worm. And I've got my oldest up to check the snow, and he's like, oh, cool, and looked out the window and then took himself back to bed. So
0: he's like, Mum, why did you wake me up? We've got a short day today.
1: Exactly.
0: Oh, that's so good. Our mate Rach is with us this morning. We speak to Rach every Tuesday because Rach is a long-time listener down in Dunedin on the iHeartRadio app, so it's nice to touch in. Rach, recently you've been kind of experimenting with your hair colour. Can you tell us what's been going on with your hair dye at the moment?
1: Yes, well, I ended up dyeing my hair black, and I was just sick of the colour, like, just being dark all the time. So I ended up buying a few boxes of blonde, like, blatting hair dye, and it ended up turning, well, when I glad wrapped it up and stuff, it looked like it was turning blonde, which was good. And then it ended up turning ginger with a mix of, like, you know, the yellow tone as well. So I ended up having to leave that out for a wee bit and then re-dye it kind of thing. And got it to the perfect colour that I wanted, and then put a bit of pink underneath my hair.
0: Nice, okay, trendy now, Rach. You've always dyed your hair through the days. What's your favourite colour you've ever dyed your hair?
1: Probably this colour I have at the moment.
0: Oh, that's awesome, but it does take a bit of trial and error. So when it went reddish pink, were you how stoked? Because you sent a photo through, and it definitely wasn't the colour you wanted.
1: No, it definitely wasn't. I felt like if it was a hug of ginger day that everyone would literally come up and start hugging me.
0: Oh, our mate Rach down south. We catch up with Rach every Tuesday. Rach, you're also a keen volunteer. You do a lot of volunteering down at the Hub in Dunedin. How's your volunteer work going?
1: Yeah, certainly loving it. It's good to help out the community when, you know, when they need it for, like, food parcels and that kind of stuff. We play bingo on Tuesdays, and, like, we do art on, like, paintings on Wednesdays and that kind of thing. We do lunches at the end of the month, which is pretty good, like, every Friday at the end of the month.
0: Yeah. Oh, and you obviously get a lot of fulfilment from volunteering.
1: Yes, I do. And I've put my name down for treasurer, even though I haven't been volunteering for that long, but, you know, at least it's something.
0: Hey, that's really cool. That means they obviously they see the value trust that me. You bring, and they trust you. And being on a treasury board or being on a board for a local community centre or a charity is super important. So that's awesome, Rach. I can hear one of your boys in the background. It's breakfast time, Mum.
1: Yeah, and I just looked outside and it's starting to snow again. So that's pretty cool.
0: Yay, our mate Rach, as always, an absolute pleasure to catch up with you on a Tuesday. And enjoy the rest of your week, and we'll speak to you next week.
1: Will do. Thank you, mate.
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1: Today, I think we have a brother and sister twin set up here. We have Finn and Ella Mason. Finn and Ella, happy 11th birthday. How awesome is that? I'm only assuming because it came through the one text message and you have the same last name and the same birthday. So I'm going to say twins. Happy birthday, guys. Finn and Ella Mason, 11 years old today. Double trouble. Let's go, twins. I hope you have a really awesome birthday. You had parent-teacher interviews, maybe. Maybe you've got a half day. Maybe you're going skiing. Maybe you're going to school. I don't know. Maybe it's just, yeah, it's whatever you want to do today. It's your birthday. Happy birthday, Finn and Ella Mason, 11 years old. Lots of love from the whole family. And, of course, everyone here at Radio Wanaka celebrating your birthday. All thanks to the National Transport and Toy Museum. How good. This is LAB in the air. A nice Kiwi song. Bit of barbecue music for a nice winter's morning. Good morning. It's Radio Wanaka, 7:55.

0: away, and after 8, I want the discussion around the best biscuit in the country.
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12: In this update, a picture is being painted of a two-sided economy as outstanding repayments plunge to their lowest level in 5 years. Latest Centrix data shows consumer arrears fell by 12,000 in June and are now 13.9% lower year on year. However, the results reveal 84,000 consumers are still 90 or more days behind on payments. Independent economist Cameron Bagri says one side of the economy is looking more positive.
13: If we look at the business side of the equation, businesses are becoming increasingly optimistic, which is a good sign. If you look at the consumers, i.e. the buyers of the goods that businesses produce, they're still cautious.
12: And a big chunk of that caution is due to fuel prices. The government's keeping its fuel support measures despite average pump prices staying below $3 for 4 weeks. Waitomo Group CEO Simon Parham says it's the right call and they see more motorists fill up on discount days. The teen who fatally stabbed a Dunedin schoolboy has been denied early release after seriously assaulting another youth in custody. The parole board has ruled the 15-year-old, whose name is suppressed, will stay detained until at least January. Snow's causing major headaches for Dunedin commuters with icy roads and closures across the region. State Highways 1 and 87 around Dunedin are closed due to snow, along with State Highway 85 at Kyburn. All schools are starting at 10 a.m. while Orbis says all buses are cancelled until 9. Sleet is also forecast in Christchurch, while Met Service has issued a road snowfall warning for Wellington's Rimutaka Hill Road. Dunedin resident Nathan says drivers coming from Mosgiel to the city should delay their trip, with traffic backed up to a standstill near Lookout Point.
14: I think the first couple of people have stopped and then you just can't get going because your wheels start spinning.
12: Southerly weather systems having an effect further up the country. All but two Cook Strait ferry crossings are cancelled today due to high winds and large swells. That's news.
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12: In sport, the All Blacks have already been forced to call in some cover for their South African tour. Rugby editor Elliot Smith reports from Cape Town.
15: NZME understands Taranaki and Blues hooker Bradley Slater is en route to South Africa after the All Blacks suffered an early tour setback. Crusaders hooker George Bell is believed to have suffered an injury in one of the opening training sessions in Cape Town. Bell was included in the All Blacks 44-man squad as the fourth choice hooker, but a replacement being called over would suggest his tour is now likely over before it even began. In Cape Town with the All Blacks, Elliot Smith.
12: England midfielder Jordan Henderson has joined Chelsea from Brentford ahead of the new Premier League football season starting this month. That's sport. I'm Jodie Gill.
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16: Good morning. We've got a beautiful day in the forecast. Nice cold start across the Upper Clutha. A high of 7, a low of negative 4. Mostly cloudy with some light winds. And tomorrow, light winds and fine with a high of 6 degrees. And then on Thursday, a high of 8 and sunny. Friday, mostly cloudy with a chance of a shower and a high of 10. Right now across the Upper Clutha, it's 2 degrees, but it feels like negative 3. It's nice and cold.
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16: A road snowfall warning for the Crown Range today, so you will need to drive with care if you're heading over the Crown Range and have chains in your vehicle, just in case if the warning goes out that you need them. But as of now, no, you don't need chains on, but you need them in the car. And then again, yeah, the Albertown Bridge will be closed from 9 a.m. this morning until 5:30 p.m. You will need to go via the Luggett Red Bridge.
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16: 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We are talking about biscuits this morning. Yes, the hard-hitting news. You know how we operate on The Breakfast Show. I want to know, what is the best biscuit in New Zealand? Radio Wānaka on Facebook, or you can text your biscuit picks to 2442. We're going to get into this after some music.

0: Taylor Swift, I Knew It, I Knew You. It's 13 after 8. Good morning, Jack with you for breakfast. We are talking about biscuits. It's never too early to have a little bicky, a little dippity in your coffee or morning cup of tea. What's New Zealand's best biscuit, though? We have so many to choose from, and we only do the hard-hitting conversations here. We're basically, just getting to the crux of the hard-hitting news stories today. And this one is the best biscuit. Lots of people joining in on the conversation over at Facebook. Absolutely love it. So my pick would have to be, if I'm thinking store-bought, okay, first let's go store-bought. I'm going Hokey Pokey Squiggles. Oh my gosh, I don't know, it just takes me back to being a kid. If we got Hokey Pokey Squiggles in our lunchbox, you knew it was a good week for mum and dad. How good, Hokey Pokey Squiggles. They would be my favourite. Store-bought, close second would have to be Mallow Puffs, and then third on the list, for me personally, would be the classic Ginger Nut. So Squiggles, Mallow Puffs, Ginger Nut. Now, lots of people chiming in on this. Bess here has uploaded a photo over at the Radio Wanaka Facebook page underneath the question, what's New Zealand's best biscuit? Bess, these look delicious. The homemade Afghans, yum, yes please. Now, Darnene has said homemade chocolate chips or Belgian biscuits or paid for ginger nuts. Tony reckons cameo creams. Yes, Julie, homemade chocolate chip cookies. You can't beat a homemade chocolate chip cookie. Tina, toffee pops and ginger nuts would have to be her number one pick. Sarah has commented Belgian biscuits. I don't know if I've had a Belgian biscuit before. Is it any different to like biscuits, or do they do something different in Belgium? Peter has said Mallow Puffs. Good pick, Pete. Fly cemeteries. Now, I had to Google this, Lou. Lou's commented fly cemeteries. And I Googled it, and they are also known as Fly's Graveyards. It's a Scottish fruit slice slash biscuit. All right, now these look delicious. It's a true Scottish fruit slice. They look absolutely unbelievable. It's like a pastry slash biscuit with a whole bunch of fruit mashed together. Oh my yumminess, it looks so yummy. Lots of comments coming through. Reese reckons Afghans. Tim has this one here, Tim, yo-yos. And apparently they're the best at the Cheviot Bakery. So if you're going through Cheviot at some stage this year, go to the bakery and get a yo-yo. There you go, Tim, giving us their local plug up in Canterbury. Well, yeah, Cheviot's in Canterbury, or is that Mackenzie country? Anyway, if you're going that way, you can enjoy one of those bickies. What's your favourite biscuit in New Zealand? It's the hard-hitting question stuff. We only do the deep questions on a Tuesday morning. Radio Wanaka over at Facebook, or you can text them through to 2442. Time for a bickie, I reckon.
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0: Mitch James, Bright Blue Skies, it's Radio Wanaka. Good morning. 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
1: In this update, the Auckland Business Chamber believes it's about time the Big Four energy gentailers are split up. It's released a two-step policy alongside the Northern Infrastructure Forum, calling on political parties to break up the Big Four gentailers and increase renewable generation. The Chamber says estimates show increasing our renewable power by 50% could grow the economy by $30 billion every year. CEO Simon Bridges believes these steps are achievable.
2: They are bold at one level because they're significant, but their time's come and they're imminently implementable.
1: The finance minister says fuel support will stay in place until the government is confident prices won't spike again. It's extending the in-work tax credit, higher mileage rates for health workers and eligible patients, and reimbursements for relievers. Meanwhile, Iran says it's negotiating with Oman over a temporary route through the Strait of Hormuz to allow commercial shipping to resume. Iran still denying Donald Trump's claims that it's in talk with the US over reopening the strait. A polar blast has buried parts of the South Island in snow, forcing road closures and school delays. State Highway 1 and 87 near Dunedin are shut, along with State Highway 85 at Kyburn. Christchurch isn't escaping it either, with State Highway 75 closed from Taitapu to Duvershell due to snow. That's news.
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1: In sport, NZME understands Taranaki and Blues hooker Bradley Slater is en route to South Africa after a setback on the All Blacks' seven-week tour. Crusader George Bell is believed to have suffered an injury in one of the first training sessions at Cape Town. The call-up for a replacement this early suggests Bell's tour could be over. Extraordinary accusations by former NRL league player Luke Bateman have rocked the Australian sports gambling scene during a parliamentary inquiry around restricting advertising and incentives in the industry. The past raider has admitted losing over $1 million to his addiction and says no duty of care was shown by betting companies. 2021 champion Emma Raducanu has withdrawn from the US Tennis Open due to a stress fracture in her right leg. That's sport. I'm Jodie Gill.
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3: Good morning. As rain, kind of looking like sleet, is starting to fall this morning. We are expecting it and snow up high, a high of 7, a low of negative 4. Tomorrow completely clearing up, a high of 6, fine and sunny with some light winds. Nice Wednesday. And Thursday, a high of 8, fine and sunny with some light winds. Right now it is negative, well sorry, it feels like negative 2. It's currently 2 though. And looking out the window, was it dust? No, it's not dust. Kind of looks like it was raining just a few seconds ago. It's stopped now.
0: 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Sue and Barry Bruce have the right vehicle for you at wanakarentacar.co.nz.
3: A road snowfall warning for the Crown Range today, so you will need to drive with care if you're heading over the Crown Range and have chains in your vehicle, just in case if the warning goes out that you need them. But as of now, no, you don't need chains on, but you need them in the car. And then again, yeah, the Albert Town Bridge will be closed from 9 a.m. this morning until 5:30 p.m. You will need to go via the Luggett Red Bridge. Radio Wānaka. You know what? I'm going to say it's sleeting. Technically, it is sleeting. It's not snow, it's not rain, it's sleet. I was looking for the word. We are expecting snow this morning. Will we get it down low? Well, fingers crossed. This is Good Charlotte, I Don't Want to Be in Love, Dance Floor Anthem. It's Radio Wānaka. Good morning.

0: Miles Smith, stay if you want to dance. It's Radio Wanaka. Good morning. Let's take a look at some headlines this morning. Once we make a news. It's all thanks to Willow Ridge Developments. Construction is well underway for the new retail premises just directly in front of Mitre 10 Mega. Excuse me. You've probably seen them. There's only two left. Get in quick. Join Repco Pet Stock right here at Three Parks. Give Mark Petaway a call at 443-6905. You'd be silly not to position your business for the future. New Zealand Herald, Tesla's futuristic self-driving taxi is being put through its paces across the QLDC. You may have seen this shiny-looking gold vehicle. Yeah, that's one of a kind at the moment in the country, and they're doing some testing. I'm going to say probably at the Proven Grounds, more over at the Herald, but pretty cool. Spotted in Three Parks last week. And then from the Wanaka app here, Queenstown Lakes District Council has joined forces with Dunedin in a counter-proposal on local government reform, pushing back on the government's preferred direction. More over at the Wanaka app. And then from the ODT, the University of Otago have said it's facing a growing attendance crisis, with more students choosing to stay home instead of coming to lectures. Well, you know, that's something they need to figure out. Like, it's, you know, they pay for university. It's not like school where the teachers need to follow up with the truancy. No, no, no. If you don't go to class in university, I'm sorry, but that's on you.
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It's just up on the top left, tap that, and then it takes you to another page, and you log in with your details, email, name, and you are in the draw. The best thing about this giveaway is you can go every hour of the day to enter. How good? Text Vegas to 2442, I'll send you the link, and you can do it all there to the iHeartRadio Music Festival. How good? Happy for...

0: Shawn Mendes, Stitches. It's 8:56. Good morning. This is Radio Wanaka. It's always a pleasure to have your company. And after nine, we keep the music flowing. Classic from the Backstreet Boys. And then even older, this one from Whitney. We'll keep 9 o'clock flowing. It's all happening after your news and sport. Good morning. It's Radio Wanaka.
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1: 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With Mitre 10 Mega Wanaka, selling firewood by the scoop, a perfect top-up or weekender option to keep your home warm this winter.
10: In this update, a polar blast has buried parts of the South Island in snow, forcing road closures and school delays. State Highways 1 and 87 near Dunedin are shut, along with State Highway 85 at Kyburn. Met Service says up to 4 centimetres of snow could settle above 200 metres around Dunedin, where buses are cancelled until about now and schools start at 10am. Dunedin local Nathan says traffic from Mosgiel into the city is crawling, with vehicles stuck, adding people should hold off traffic if they can.
11: You're not going to go anywhere and you just risk an accident or something like that.
10: The Finance Minister's not expecting a rosy picture in the latest unemployment figures. Stats NZ will release the number for the June quarter tomorrow morning. Nicola Willis says it was a very difficult time for the country, with fuel prices having had a profound effect on the economy and households. Stats NZ reported a 5.3% unemployment in the March quarter, and Willis says market forecasts are picking a 5.5% rate for June. Landlords believe there's no point tying people up in red tape under the Healthy Homes Standards. Data released under the Official Information Act shows almost 3,700 properties were impacted by breaches like heating and insulation across the 11 months to May. More than 16% of cases resulted in a warning, with 2 complaints taken to the Tenancy Tribunal. Property Investors Federation Advocacy Manager Matt Ball says MB is taking a targeted enforcement enforcement approach, which he supports.
12: To focus on the people who are really deliberately, in many cases, flouting the law. Let's hit them, get them out of the industry and get on with delivering good homes.
10: Otago University says it's facing a crisis of students not bothering to go to classes and is investigating using technology to track attendance. Documents seen by the ODT show low attendance as a matter of ongoing concern. Deputy Vice-Chancellor, academic James McLaurin, says lecture attendance was as low as 30% for some courses. That's news.
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10: In sport, former Canberra Raider Luke Bateman claims the Australian sports gambling industry secured him illegal drugs to build personal betting relationships without any duty of care. He's also admitted to losing over $1 million while playing professional league. Bateman has shared his experiences at a parliamentary inquiry into new legislation around betting company advertising.
13: I would have no money and then I would be offered an inducement and I'd say, oh, well, I need to get some money because I've got $1,000 worth of bonus bets waiting for me, and then I would steal money from my own mother, from my partner, from my siblings to get those bonus bets.
10: Today, Pogacar will race the Tour of Spain starting this month in a bid to become the 9th rider to win all 3 cycling Grand Tours. That's sport. I'm Jodie Gill.
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0: Good morning. We did have some sleet earlier, but no, it's dried up and it's not bad outside. It's actually looking really nice. We have a high of 7, mostly cloudy, and some light winds. Tomorrow, light winds fine with a high of 6 and a low of -3. And then on Thursday, a high of 8, light winds and sunny. And Friday, mostly cloudy with a chance of a morning shower. Right now, it's still 3 degrees, but feels like -1. It's nice and cold for our Tuesday.
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0: The Albert Town Bridge is now closed until 5:30 p.m. and that will be happening until the 14th of this month. It will be open as normal on the weekends, but Monday to Friday, 9 until 5:30 p.m. The Crown Range is open, but expect delays with some snow up top and everything else is driving well. Happy Tuesday.
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0: Noah Kahan, The Great Divide. Good morning. This is Radio Wanaka. All thanks to Southern Lakes Panel Beating. We are bringing you The Breakfast Show. 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

Live across the Upper Clutha, good morning. Journey, don't stop believing. Oh yeah. If you've entered the Yellow Morning Tea Shout this week, you're going to get it delivered on a Friday because, you're going to get it delivered on a Thursday because this Friday I am off to Christchurch, so I have taken some annual leave. I've got to go up for an appointment. Yeah, that's the thing. We've got to travel for these appointments. It just is what it is. But we will do the Yellow Morning Tea Shout on Thursday. So text yellow to 2442 and we'll chuck him in and we will get into the morning tea on Thursday. A little bit earlier this week, but that's cool. Just text yellow to 2442 and you're in the draw for Thursday's morning tea shout. Thanks to Yellow.

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In excess, a new sensation. Good morning, this is Radio Wanaka. We are pretty much done for our breakfast show on this beautiful Tuesday. Until then, I'll be back tomorrow morning from 6. But the music does not stop, of course. Peter Mac in studio from 12. He'll take us through the evening. And then we'll see you tomorrow morning. Be good, be kind, and you know how we do. Love you heaps. Rihanna will take us to 10.

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9: In this update, Dunedin police are asking people to avoid travelling unless absolutely necessary as a bitter blast buries parts of the city in snow. Several roads are still shut around the city, including State Highways 1, 85 and 87. There's been multiple weather-related car crashes, with more than 10 cars still stuck in snow as Dunedin City Council grits roads and buses are cancelled. The Ministry of Education says all schools in the city are closed today. Met Service meteorologist Braden White says snow won't continue in Dunedin all day with rain forecast.
10: In Dunedin, we're forecasting a high of 7 degrees. Alongside the pretty blustery winds, it's going to feel pretty uncomfortably cold for a lot of people. That is then going to plummet overnight.
9: And further north, Christchurch's State Highway 75 has reopened from Taitapu after being closed this morning due to snow. Snow flurries have dusted parts of the city with conditions expected to ease through the day. Wellington is also bracing for a wintry blast with sleet forecast this afternoon. All Cook Strait ferries are cancelled for the day. Helen Clark believes Christopher Luxon left his apology too long after he told Rotorua business people to act like adults. The Prime Minister took until yesterday afternoon to apologise for comments he made at a business breakfast on Friday. Former PM Helen Clark says apologies are rare for Prime Ministers, but Luxon let these comments sit for a number of days.
11: I guess in the end he was advised to cut his losses, you know, just apologise and get on with it, so you didn't really mean it.
9: But National's deputy leader is defending her boss. Nicola Willis says Luxon understands where these comments went wrong, but says his position remains the same.
12: In fact, the government's position that the way through New Zealand's economic challenges is not for the government to be subsidising businesses. That's long been our position.
9: Almost 3,700 rental properties were impacted by Healthy Home Standards breaches in the first 11 months of enforcement. And the government's keeping its fuel support measures despite average pump prices staying below $3 for 4 weeks. That's news.
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9: In sport, an opportunity to return to head coaching has been seized by Crusaders assistant Brad Moore. He's heading to Fiji in October to guide the Indrua for the next two Super Rugby seasons. Moore says the chance to build a winning culture is tempting given the obvious athleticism of the side.
14: We're in the people game and getting alongside and getting to know people, connecting with them and helping them be the best version of themselves to grow and then deliver what in our business is the rugby and entertaining product at the end of that.
9: Moore has confirmed he applied for the Crusaders' top job, but was filled by Scott Hansen. Taranaki hooker Bradley Slater is en route to South Africa to replace George Bell on the All Blacks tour. Bell suffered a calf injury at training in Cape Town and requires up to 6 weeks' recovery. That's sport. I'm Malcolm Jordan.
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15: Met Service forecast for central Otago, Queenstown, mostly cloudy. Snow or sleet showers clearing this afternoon, becoming fine this evening. Cold southerlies dying out. High of 6 degrees, a low of minus 4. Alexandra, cloudy, snow or sleet showers clearing this afternoon, fine by this evening and cold southerlies. High of 7, a low of minus 5. And Wanaka, mostly cloudy, chance of morning snow or sleet showers, becoming fine this evening with cold southerlies. High of 7 degrees, a low of minus 3.
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16: The Albert Town Bridge is now closed until 5:30 p.m. and that will be happening until the 14th of this month. It will be open as normal on the weekends, but Monday to Friday, 9 until 5:30 p.m. The Crown Range is open, but expect delays with some snow up top and everything else is driving well. Happy Tuesday.
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7: In this update, snow is easing across the South Island, but the bitter cold is lingering. Dunedin police say people should avoid travel, with crashes across the city, all schools shut and bus services cancelled. Snow has closed State Highways 1, 85 and 87, and further north, Christchurch's State Highway 75 is shut from Little River. Met Services' Braden White says the coldest air is yet to hit Christchurch.
8: All of that rain activity is going to ease off and we get some clear skies building in behind with high pressure, and that's going to allow that overnight temperature to just plummet. We're talking minus 5 degrees Thursday morning.
7: All today's Cook Strait ferries are cancelled with a road snowfall warning for Wellington's Remutaka Hill Road. Former Prime Minister Helen Clark says senior cabinet ministers could be at risk if Nationals' vote plunges. This follows comments by Christopher Luxon on Friday after he told Rotorua business owners they had a parent-child mentality and needed to be more adult. He apologised yesterday, saying he got it wrong. Clark says if Nationals' vote is low, it could lose a share of cabinet positions to smaller parties.
9: It's the ministers like, I guess, Nicola Willis, Paul Goldsmith and those on the list who will be sweating somewhat.
7: Almost 3,700 rental properties were impacted by Healthy Homes Standards breaches in the first 11 months of enforcement. Data released under the Official Information Act shows MB had 463 complaints between July last year and May, now dealt with. Kate Rickard has more.
10: Breaches included things like heating and drainage, with more than 15% of complaints closed with no further action and more than 16% prompting a warning. Two complaints and nine of MB's own investigations led to tenancy tribunal orders. The agency still has no compliance estimate across roughly 600,000 rentals.
7: Otago University says it's facing a crisis of students not bothering to go to classes and is investigating using technology to track attendance. Deputy Vice Chancellor Academic James McLaurin says lecture attendance was as low as 30% for some courses. That's news.
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7: In sport, New Zealand chef de mission Nigel Avery hopes a sustainable mix of sports is agreed upon for the 2030 Commonwealth Games in Ahmedabad. He understands a full Olympic program becomes expensive, but expects a boost from the 10 at Glasgow.
12: They're looking for about 15 sports, which is down from the 22 that were in Birmingham. And what those sports are and the makeup, I'm unsure. The core sports, swimming, track and field, track cycling, they need to be there. I think that's one of the mandates. But other than that, it's really up to the host to decide and negotiate.
7: 2021 champion Emma Raducanu has withdrawn from the US Tennis Open due to a stress fracture in her right leg. And New Zealand Football have confirmed that Andrew Pragnell will step down as chief executive in early 2027 after a tenure of more than 8 years. That's sport. I'm Malcolm Jordan.
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13: Met Service forecast for central Otago, Queenstown, mostly cloudy. Snow or sleet showers clearing this afternoon, becoming fine this evening. Cold southerlies dying out. High of 6 degrees, a low of minus 4. Alexandra, cloudy. Snow or sleet showers clearing this afternoon. Fine by this evening and cold southerlies. High of 7, a low of minus 5. And Wānaka, mostly cloudy. Chance of morning snow or sleet showers. Becoming fine this evening with cold southerlies. High of 7 degrees, a low of minus 3.
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14: The Albert Town Bridge is now closed until 5:30 p.m. and that will be happening until the 14th of this month. It will be open as normal on the weekends, but Monday to Friday, 9 until 5:30 p.m. The Crown Range is open, but expect delays with some snow up top and everything else is driving well. Happy Tuesday.
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6: In this update, snow is turning to rain in Dunedin, but conditions remain treacherous with schools closed and people urged to avoid travel. Parts of State Highways 1 and 87 remain closed and buses are cancelled today. The Herald's Ben Tomsett says people are staying home with roads quiet after minor crashes across the city this morning.
7: I have come across a couple of people who have tried to make it to work or wherever they're going this morning, and they've decided to park on the side of the road and wait things out until the road is a bit easier to drive on.
6: State Highway 75 has reopened in Christchurch. All today's Cook Strait ferries are cancelled and snowfall warnings apply until tomorrow for the Remataka Hill Road in Wellington and the Desert Road and the Napier Taupo Road. Labor may finally get to see the government bill to ban under-16s from social media, which likely needs Labor's help to pass. Education Minister Erica Stanford says her office is getting advice on whether it can give the opposition copies and, if possible, will send it within days. Stanford's revealed that just four Labor MPs went to a briefing on the bill after the party asked for it. She says the ban will be taken to Cabinet shortly.
8: We've got conversations ongoing with Labor. They want to see the bill.
6: The Iran war is being described as an endless